0: What's up? It's your boy Bobby Racksmith, and you know whenever I'm in the city, I'm tuned in to Power 92 Jams, the People Station. 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

Hey, what's good, y'all? It's Rampage Wood. 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
3: 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I ain't got my

0: Power 92.10, the People Station, the Big Dog, CTC talking to you. Lotto, Glorilla, get out of my face right here on the People Station, all right? Listen here, man, more music is continuing to roll throughout the night. NBA Finals, Conference Finals is tonight. Well, we'll be having the Spurs, OKC, Cleveland, and New York Knicks. All right, so I'll try to keep you updated. Both games aren't tonight, but tonight I do believe OKC and the Spurs are going to be kicking off. So I'll try to keep you updated on that. I do know De'Aaron Fox is out for game one. But in regards to the score and stuff, we're going to talk that, okay? You may be rushing home, right, to get to the game. But despise all of that. Be safe, all right? And if those of you that are in the situation where, you know what I'm saying, maybe you were being safe, right? And you caused an accident or an accident called you, I like to say. You know what I'm saying? Make sure you got the right people on your side. That's right. That's why I like to tell everybody about the Law Office of Jeremy Plan. If you've ever been in a car wreck, a truck accident, any serious kind of injury, that was not your fault, man. You got to lock in with attorney Jeremy Plan. He's the kind of lawyer that you're going to want in your corner after an accident. And he knows how overwhelming it can be when you're dealing with pain, medical bills, missed work. And then also, he also understands them insurance companies that don't like to pay you. 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It's the voice, CTC, and more music up next. Plus, it's Big Winning Monday. Tickets on the way, baby. It's the 92 Jams, Joe.
1: 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Has two big jetaways for you to enter this week. Post Malone live in the city of your choice and or Lil Wayne in the city of your choice. Yes, you can win them both and be like our winner last week of Chris Brown and Usher. It's Janique Brandon. Congratulations, brother. You are going to the R&B tour.
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9: A Better Life with Dr. Sanjay Gupta.
10: In recent years, scientists have really dialed up the urgency to understand PFAS, sometimes referred to as forever chemicals because of how long they take to break down. The latest study found these chemicals may be aging men in their 50s and 60s a bit faster than men who are younger or older or women of any age. Experts we talked to said the accumulation of PFAS may lower testosterone levels in men, impair sperm quality, and increase risks of testicular and kidney cancer. Women, it seems, just seem to be able to clear PFAS faster. Now, whether you're a man or a woman, trying to limit your exposure is a great idea. Three ways to do that. Filter your drinking water. Don't use non-stick cookware like Teflon, and avoid fast food packaging, which are sometimes coated with these chemicals. I'm Dr. Sanjay Gupta, helping you live a better life.
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1: Surprise, this that chicken cheese. 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Let me FaceTime my op. I'm with the street. 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Yes, AGs. I'm putting something to sleep. 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
0: Peekaboo.
1: Then slap where at. 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On your top, I'm with Doc.

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1: They talking about nothing.
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1: They talking about nothing.
0: What they talking about?
1: They talking about nothing.
0: What they talking about?
1: They talking about nothing.
0: Huh? 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

let's get the party started. 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That's when I knew that your heart was scarring. 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Like, wait, babe, let me ask your pardon.

0: Power Daddy Sujan, the People Station, the Big Dog, CTC talking to you. Rain Dance, Dave, Tim's right here on the People Station, man. Over the weekend, man, we've got a chance to listen into some of the albums, we'll say. Some of you making adjustments and comments a little too fast. Have I checked out the albums? Yes. Have I checked out them multiple times? Yes. Do I have a complete consistency? No. I'm about 80% sure about what I'm going to talk about and what I'm going to say about the album. But no, I ain't got no real consensus right now. I'll just say what I'm seeing on the internet versus what's really in real life. Oh, man, it's like some of you just want to go viral because some of y'all just talking. All right, well, we'll get to that a little bit later, man. Also, we're going to get to play some of those singles here. And speaking of playing singles, man, the Are You Next segment returns this week. Deshaun Harris live in the studio. He's debuting his brand new single with Vito. All right, so make sure you're locked in for that. 7 o'clock on Thursday, man. It is going down right here on Arkansas's number one night show. Plus, Big Winning Monday. Tickets on the way, man. That's right. PB, Black Rodeo, Drew Hill, Pleasure P, Montana 700. Triple the ticket hookup. All going to one winner tonight. Right on the People Station at CTC on 923. The Broadway Joe
1: Morning Show. Trying to help a par brother out. He's married with two young kids, and every time he visits his parents, they love talking about what he did in his past. All the bad things. He told his parents, that's not good because it could influence my kids. But they tell him to suck it up because you did it. Par listeners, he wants them to stop. 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
4: Hey,
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17: You and I have never met, but I'm willing to bet that there is something you would like to do, but you feel like you can't, that it's too hard, that you don't deserve it. A colleague of mine recently told me about this new book called Brave Shift, 30 Mindset Changes to Transform Your Life. It's written by a woman named Michelle Carrer. Carrer says the one thing most people forget when they set a goal is to attach a reason to it. Having that reason is big, because when you don't want to do something that's necessary to reach your goal, you can go back to your reason to find the motivation you need. Try to frame your goal as something you want to achieve, as opposed to being a bad part of yourself that you want to change. That will make you more likely to succeed, as will asking for help. All of us need it, and it makes people feel good to help you achieve your goals. I'm Dr. Sanjay Gupta, helping you live a better life.
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0: Power 92 Jam, the People Station, the Big Dog, CCC, talking to you, mixtape at 8, all your favorite dough bags back to back to back. We're about an hour away, right? I'll be looking for caller number 9 with the phrase that pays for triple the ticket hookup on a big winning Monday. That's right, 9:30 is your time to lock it in for your chance to win. Montana 700 tickets, Drew Hill, Pleasure P, plus the Pine Bluff Black Rodeo. 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You decide to go out of town, we are coming with you, man, straight like that. All right, more music. Music coming up next. It's the voice CTC on 923. Let's go, yo.
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12: 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Let me tell you clearly, these videos are scams. They are designed to take your money. Now, a couple things you should keep in mind. If something sounds too good to be true, it probably is. When you look at these videos, if they don't seem natural, if there's something off about them, the audio or the video, it's probably AI generated. And if you come across something that does pique your interest, see if you can find evidence of it from other sources. I promise you this, if I discover something incredible that you need to know about, I'm going to talk about it somewhere that you can easily find, not on some shady social media site. I'm Dr. Sanjay Gupta, helping you live a better life.
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1: JY, turn me up. Miami. That's for all my scammers and my kid money.

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1: Young Miami. I said Young Money. Spin that. You see how my head getting all twisted? Listen here, man. More music rolling throughout the night. Speaking of Young Money, for real, all right? We got the Lil Wayne flyaway for you, man. Your opportunity to go see Weezy in the City of Choice. He's going on tour with the game in 2 Chainz and select cities, man, depending on which one you pick, right? You got a chance to win all of that. Flights, hotel, tickets to the show, plus $250 cash. All you got to do is listen in for that keyword to text in to the winning line, all right? And we got you, all right? Congratulations to our previous winners right here on the show, man. Going to go to the R&B tour with Chris Breezy and Usher. You know what I'm saying? It just, bro, it's just a really a winning station. You know what I'm saying? How could we not? All right, listen, so you got the chance. Start in the morning with the lead dog, Broadway Joe, followed by Stack 3, followed by Trade and myself, okay? Make sure you're listening for your chance to win. Young Money, Young Miami. Come on, CTC. It's The Voice on the People Station, Power 923. Let's go, yo. The Broadway Joe
2: Morning Show. Trying to help a par brother out. He's married with 2 young kids, and every time he visits his parents, they love talking about what he did in his past, all the bad things. He told his parents, that's not good because it could influence my kids. But they tell him to suck it up because you did it. Par listeners, he wants them to stop. What do you think?
3: I'm just trying to figure out, is he just going around lying to his kids about what he did when he grown up? What's going on?
4: Yeah, that's what he doing. That's what he doing.
3: And Keith, what I'm trying to figure out, what in the world do he mean that when he said to me that don't say it no more? What I'm just trying, you going too far. What are you gonna do when I keep going? Now, that's what I want to know. I want to know when I keep telling your children, my grandkids, about what you done, what you gonna do when I keep doing it? Because I'm gonna keep doing it. Because you called Broadway Joe and told Broadway Joe, and y'all put it on the radio. You ain't gonna do nothing. Shut up. You done it. We laughing about it. You ain't going to do that. I'm going to tell your wife what you done too, baby. You better watch it with one eye open.
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19: There's something I'd like to talk to you about today, something that's been circulating on the internet that's become a real problem. Deep fake videos of me endorsing products that I've never even heard of and I have no relationship with whatsoever. Let me tell you clearly, these videos are scams. They are designed to take your money. Now, a couple things you should keep in mind. If something sounds too good to be true, it probably is. When you look at these videos, if they don't seem natural, if there's something off about them, the audio or the video, it's probably AI generated. And if you come across something that does pique your interest, see if you can find evidence of it from other sources. I promise you this, if I discover something incredible that you need to know about, I'm going to talk about it somewhere that you can easily find, not on some shady social media site. I'm Dr. Sanjay Gupta, helping you live a better life.
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Yo, what up? This is the one and only comedian Jesse McDonald, a.k.a. Mr. I Ain't Drunk, I Just Walked This Way. I listen to Power 92 on the app everywhere I go. You don't believe me? 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

0: 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Lil Twist, Wheezy, Attic, right here on the People Station, man. 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
8: When it comes to the myriad reasons people don't get enough exercise, psychologist Diana Hill has heard them all. She's the author of a new book with a great title, I Know I Should Exercise, But... 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She told us that she encourages people she works with to shift from an either-or mindset to a both-and mindset. Hill herself uses time at her son's baseball game to walk around the field cheering him on instead of sitting on the sidelines. She also recommends setting up your space at home, at work, in the car to facilitate movement. So every night before I go to bed, I lay out my workout clothes next to my bathroom sink, so they are waiting there for me as a good reminder. I'm Dr. Sanjay Gupta, helping you live a better life.
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1: When it comes to the myriad reasons people don't get enough exercise, psychologist Diana Hill has heard them all. She's the author of a new book with a great title, I Know I Should Exercise, But. On a recent episode of my podcast, Chasing Life, Hill told me the number one reason people don't exercise is because they don't feel like they have enough time. She told us that she encourages people she works with to shift from an either-or mindset to a both-and mindset. Hill herself uses time at her son's baseball game to walk around the field cheering him on instead of sitting on the sidelines. She also recommends setting up your space at home, at work, in the car to facilitate movement. So every night before I go to bed, I lay out my workout clothes next to my bathroom sink so they are waiting there for me as a good reminder. I'm Dr. Sanjay Gupta, helping you live a better life.
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0: Power 92 Jam, the People Station, the Big Dog, CTC talking to you. Johnny Venus, I want you back, man. Congratulations to my dog, Matthew, calling out of Fayetteville, Arkansas. I say he ain't never been to a Drew Hill show, and his wife wants to go very bad, so he just felt, why not? Call. Yeah, you know what I'm saying? You never know what can happen. Congratulations to my dog, man, calling out of Fayetteville, Arkansas, man. It is going down, man. More chances for you to win starting bright and early in the morning, man, with those keywords to the Post Malone, Jelly Roll Fly Away, plus Lil Wayne Fly Away. All of that action right here on the People Station. Like I said, the Broadway Joe Morning Show getting ready to take over, man. So lock it in for your chance to win. Don't you go nowhere, because he's up next, and I'll be back tomorrow, same time, same place. It's The Voice, CTC, on the People Station, Power 923. Let's go, yo.
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2: Trying to help a par brother out. 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
5: Hey,
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8: You know, one of the weirder things I've seen on social media lately is parents feeding their babies butter, like whole sticks of butter. They swear that it helps them feel fuller after meals and get a good night's sleep, among other things. There's actually something to this. You know, butter is full of fat, which a rapidly growing infant needs, but eating butter all the time results in, quote, boxing out other important nutrients they need as well. Spokesperson for the Academy of Nutrition and Dietetics told us she recommends half a teaspoon to a teaspoon melted and then added to a puree. Or as they get older, you can drizzle oil or melted butter over cooked vegetables, she told us. We never say just give butter by itself, and it's not the only source of fat she would recommend. Avocados, hummus, fish, they are great sources of fat as well. And also, great foods to introduce. I'm Dr. Sanjay Gupta, helping you live a better life.
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y'all, it's your girl Cheryl Underwood. 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
1: Trying to help a par brother out. He's married with two young kids, and every time he visits his parents, they love talking about what he did in his past. All the bad things. He told his parents, that's not good because it could influence my kids. But they tell him to suck it up because you did it. Par listeners, he wants them to stop. What do you think?
2: 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What's going on?
3: That's what he's doing.
2: 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What I'm just trying, you going too far. What are you going to do when I keep going? That's what I want to know. I want to know when I keep telling your children, my grandkids, about what you done, what you going to do when I keep doing it. Because I'm going to keep doing it because you called Broadway Joe and told Broadway Joe and y'all put it on the radio. You ain't going to do nothing. Shut up. You done it. We laughing about it. You ain't going to do nothing. I'm going to tell your wife what you done too, baby. You better watch it with one eye open.
3: One eye open.
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Hey, it's comedian Ambrose Jones, man. 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

Yo, what up? This is the one and only comedian Jesse McDonald, a.k.a. Mr. I Ain't Drunk, I Just Walk This Way. 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

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It's Rampage Wood. 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

0: Power 92 Jams, the people station, has two big jetaways for you to enter this week. Post Malone live in the city of your choice and or Lil Wayne in the city of your choice. Yes, you can win them both and be like our winner last week of Chris Brown and Usher. It's Janique Brandon. Congratulations, brother. You are going to the R&B tour.
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3: Trying to help a par brother out. 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
12: So-called superagers, they are an enviable segment of the population. People who are older than 80, whose brains function like someone a fraction of their age. It's true, a lot of these people have genetics on their side, but more and more research is bearing out the idea that people who practice good brain health also slow their cognitive decline. Dr. Richard Isaacson, a pioneer in the Alzheimer's space, told us that, quote, his studies have found lifestyle changes including diet, exercise, reducing stress and optimizing sleep, along with managing vascular risk factors with certain medications, can actually help grow brain areas and also reduce telltale signs of Alzheimer's, such as tau tangles and amyloid plaques. What else helps? Staying social, surrounding yourself with family and friends, and maybe even volunteering for a real sense of purpose. I'm Dr. Sanjay Gupta, helping you live a better life.
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0: 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This your boy, Big Sit. 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
1: Trying to help a par brother out. He's married with two young kids, and every time he visits his parents, they love talking about what he did in his past. All the bad things. He told his parents, that's not good because it could influence my kids. But they tell him to suck it up because you did it. Par listeners, he wants them to stop. What do you think?
2: 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What's going on?
3: That's what he doing.
2: And Keith, what I'm trying to figure out, what in the world do he mean that when he said to me that don't say it no more? What I'm just trying, you going too far. What are you going to do when I keep going? Now, that's what I want to know. I want to know when I keep telling your children, my grandkids, about what you done, what you going to do when I keep doing it. Because I'm going to keep doing it because you told Broadway Joe and y'all put it on the radio. You ain't going to do nothing. Shut up. You done it. We laughing about it. You ain't going to do nothing. I'm going to tell your wife what you done too, baby. You better watch it with one eye open.
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11: You and I have never met, but I'm willing to bet that there is something you would like to do, but you feel like you can't, that it's too hard, that you don't deserve it. A colleague of mine recently told me about this new book called Brave Shift, 30 Mindset Changes to Transform Your Life. It's written by a woman named Michelle Carrer. Carrer says the one thing most people forget when they set a goal is to attach a reason to it. Having that reason is big, because when you don't want to do something that's necessary to reach your goal, you can go back to your reason to find the motivation you need. Try to frame your goal as something you want to achieve, as opposed to being a bad part of yourself that you want to change. That will make you more likely to succeed, as will asking for help. All of us need it, and it makes people feel good to help you achieve your goals. I'm Dr. Sanjay Gupta, helping you live a better life.
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0: 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Somebody tell them people Mr. Hem is here.
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0: 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Somebody tell them people Mr. Hem is here.
1: Whoa, whoa, whoa, whoa, whoa, whoa.
0: Mr. Hem is here.
1: Whoa, whoa, whoa, whoa, whoa, whoa.
0: Mr. Hem.
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1: Yeah. Yeah, yeah. 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

let's get the party started. 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

0: 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Hit her, I ain't in your beats and you ain't in mine. Hit her. Yeah, we both outside. That's my type, but hit her. He be in heels, we can go bottle for bottle in this junk. Strip club stunt, I'm a stunt hard. We can go dollar for dollar in this junk. He missed the get it done. I'm Mrs. One of One. Fall in love every time we link. Got me sprung.com. Mind these girls can't keep it peace. I ain't stressing on you, you ain't stressing on me. Boy, I don't wanna push you on a leash. You a dog, I'm a dog, we can keep it in the street. I ain't in your beats and you ain't in mine. Hit it. Yeah, we both outside. That's my type, but here's my type. But here's my type, but here's
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10: A Better Life with Dr. Sanjay Gupta.
11: In recent years, scientists have really dialed up the urgency to understand PFAS, sometimes referred to as forever chemicals because of how long they take to break down. The latest study found these chemicals may be aging men in their 50s and 60s a bit faster than men who are younger or older or women of any age. Experts we talked to said the accumulation of PFAS may lower testosterone levels in men, impair sperm quality, and increase risks of testicular and kidney cancer. Women, it seems, just seem to be able to clear PFAS faster. Now, whether you're a man or a woman, trying to limit your exposure is a great idea. 3 ways to do that. Filter your drinking water. Don't use non-stick cookware like Teflon, and avoid fast food packaging, which are sometimes coated with these chemicals. I'm Dr. Sanjay Gupta, helping you live a better life.

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1: Trying to help a par brother out. He's married with two young kids, and every time he visits his parents, they love talking about what he did in his past. All the bad things. He told his parents, that's not good because it could influence my kids. But they tell him to suck it up because you did it. Par listeners, he wants them to stop. What do you think?
2: Most kids want to be like their father. So why are you introducing them to these bad things that he did?
3: My dad would come in my barbershop, Joe, and just talk my pad like it ain't, Joe.
4: Joe.
3: Every day, man, I'd be wanting to run him out of there. I got two kids. My daughter didn't get in no trouble. My son, how you get suspended? Why are you suspended? Us. Smoking cigarettes and shooting dice behind the suspension building.
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11: Getting your heart broken can be really rough. It'll happen to most of us at some point in our lives. It's not just an emotional experience, it's a physical one too. Often described as getting the wind knocked out of you, a knot in your stomach, trouble sleeping. I recently spoke about this with Dr. Yoram Yovil, a psychiatrist and neuroscientist. He was on my podcast, Chasing Life. Now, he told me heartbreak doesn't have to last forever. And while your inclination might be to withdraw, isolate, and shut down, it's often the opposite of what supports healing. One of the things that helps us the most is reconnecting to other people you love. And the reverse is also true, he said. If someone you care about is struggling, don't give up on them. You hold the power to comfort loved ones that are in deep physical or emotional distress. I'm Dr. Sanjay Gupta, helping you live a better life.
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1: I used to think about immature things. 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Is this really your real phone number?

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Zodiac sign, it must be a Gemini moon, cause we about to go half. 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

0: 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Post Malone live in the city of your choice and or Lil Wayne in the city of your choice. Yes, you can win them both and be like our winner last week of Chris Brown and Usher. It's Janique Brandon. Congratulations, brother. You are going to the R&B tour.
1: Come on, man. I don't win nothing. Come on.
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0: Yes, sir. Come on. Come on.
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0: 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We have been known as the People Station, but we might just switch it up to the Vacation Station because we've been jetting away more people than anybody else in the nation.
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3: A Better Life with Dr. Sanjay Gupta.
4: In recent years, scientists have really dialed up the urgency to understand PFAS, sometimes referred to as forever chemicals because of how long they take to break down. The latest study found these chemicals may be aging men in their 50s and 60s a bit faster than men who are younger or older or women of any age. Experts we talked to said the accumulation of PFAS may lower testosterone levels in men, impair sperm quality, and increase risks of testicular and kidney cancer. Women, it seems, just seem to be able to clear PFAS faster. Now, whether you're a man or a woman, trying to limit your exposure is a great idea. Three ways to do that. Filter your drinking water. Don't use non-stick cookware like Teflon, and avoid fast food packaging, which are sometimes coated with these chemicals. I'm Dr. Sanjay Gupta, helping you live a better life.
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0: Yo, what up? This is the one and only comedian Jesse McDonald, a.k.a. Mr. I Ain't Drunk, I Just Walked This Way. I listen to Power 92 on the app, everywhere I go. You don't believe me? Try it for yourself.
1: It's that Mississippi. 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
1: Trying to help a poor brother out. He's married with two young kids, and every time he visits his parents, they love talking about what he did in his past. All the bad things. He told his parents, that's not good because it could influence my kids. But they tell him to suck it up because you did it. Par listeners, he wants them to stop. What do you think?
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2: And Keith, what I'm trying to figure out, what in the world do he mean that when he said to me that don't say it no more? What I'm just trying, you going too far. What are you going to do when I keep going? That's what I want to know. I want to know when I keep telling your children, my grandkids, about what you done, what you going to do when I keep doing it. Because I'm going to keep doing it because you called Broadway Joe and told Broadway Joe and y'all put it on the radio. You ain't going to do nothing. Shut up. You done it. We laughing about it. You ain't going to do nothing. I'm going to tell your wife what you done too, baby. You better watch us with one eye open.
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9: There's something I'd like to talk to you about today, something that's been circulating on the internet that's become a real problem. Deep fake videos of me endorsing products that I've never even heard of and I have no relationship with whatsoever. Let me tell you clearly, these videos are scams. They are designed to take your money. Now, a couple things you should keep in mind. If something sounds too good to be true, it probably is. When you look at these videos, if they don't seem natural, if there's something off about them, the audio or the video, it's probably AI generated. And if you come across something that does pique your interest, see if you can find evidence of it from other sources. I promise you this, if I discover something incredible that you need to know about, I'm going to talk about it somewhere that you can easily find, not on some shady social media site. I'm Dr. Sanjay Gupta, helping you live a better life.
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1: Grosky, you know what I'm saying? 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

0: Nation.
1: Trying to help a par brother out. He's married with two young kids, and every time he visits his parents, they love talking about what he did in his past, all the bad things. He told his parents, that's not good because it could influence my kids, but they tell him to suck it up because you did it. Par listeners, he wants them to stop. What do you think?
2: 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So why are you introducing them to these bad things that he did?
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3: Every day, man, I be want to run him out of there. 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My daughter didn't get in no trouble. My son, how you get suspended? Why are you suspended? Us. 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
4: Hey,
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1: 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The Broadway Joe morning.
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10: Getting your heart broken can be really rough. It'll happen to most of us at some point in our lives. It's not just an emotional experience, it's a physical one too. Often described as getting the wind knocked out of you, a knot in your stomach, trouble sleeping. I recently spoke about this with Dr. Yoram Yovel, a psychiatrist and neuroscientist. He was on my podcast, Chasing Life. Now, he told me heartbreak doesn't have to last forever. And while your inclination might be to withdraw, isolate, and shut down, it's often the opposite of what supports healing. One of the things that helps us the most is reconnecting to other people you love. And the reverse is also true, he said. If someone you care about is struggling, don't give up on them. You hold the power to comfort loved ones that are in deep physical or emotional distress. I'm Dr. Sanjay Gupta, helping you live a better life.
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3: Well, it's a Tuesday, and welcome to this Tuesday morning edition of the Broadway Joe Morning Show. It's a special day today because it's Ask the Doctor Day. And any questions you may have for the doctor, today is the day to get your questions answered on the low-low. We're doing it for free. Partly cloudy this morning. Thunderstorms, pretty good for this afternoon. Looks like we're going to get some, and some may be severe. So just beware of that today. So we're looking for a high again near 82 degrees today, and we start things off already. We're in the 70s right now, so that tells you anything about Arkansas. You've been around for a while, so you know what that means. We get these warm temperatures, and yep, looks like we're going to have rain most of the week. So we'll keep you updated on that. Got some keywords for you this morning because we wanted you to win. Want to head to see my man, Lil Wayne. A-L-B-U-M. Text that to the number 95819. A-L-B-U-M to 95819. And if you want to see Post Malone and Jelly Roll, it's Bottle. B-O-T-T-L-E. B-O-T-T-L-E. You text both of them to 95819. Got tickets for you this morning because Drew Hill is coming to town, and we got a chance for you to win some tickets for Drew Hill. We got that coming up for you, so that's on the way. Busy, busy morning, and I don't know about you, but I'm so glad I took a nap on yesterday because I was able to stay up and watch it to the end, and I want to say this is definitely going to be a classic. Double overtime last night, if you missed it, and my team won.
4: Yeah, man, and I was rooting for the Spurs, and I was hoping that they won, and they did not have their starting point guard. That's what I say. They have an awesome bench. The Spurs in game one in Oklahoma over OKC. Victor Wembanyama, better get used to saying that name. He exploded for 41 points in overtime, 122 to 115.
3: Don't forget about the 20-something rebounds.
4: Yes, sir. 20-plus rebounds. The man is unstoppable. He is unstoppable. And congratulations goes out to OKC's Shai Gilgeous-Alexander. He wins back-to-back NBA League MVP. And not only did he win, he made sure he splurged on his teammates. I'll tell you about this story. And more NBA action tonight. Cleveland at New York, and those ticket prices are through the roof. But, of course, it's New York, so they're going to be all right. And it's on ESPN, 7 p.m. tip-off, so that will be a good one. I'm looking forward to that one also. The Special Olympics in Arkansas, the Summer Arkansas Games, kicks off at Harding University with the Flame of Hope Torch Run. We're going to get into that story. But to slide over to some trending stories, four big shows coming to the Saracen Casino Resort, and especially got one for the ladies. We're going to get into that one. Also, George Clinton, he sues Universal for more than $1 million in unpaid royalties. Our girl, Cheryl Underwood, she gets her very own Netflix special. Congratulations goes out to Cheryl. I got a text her today and tell her congratulations. Also, Saweetie, she's being sued for over $3 million by a promoter. Accused Tupac murderer, Keefe D, he's back in the news. I'll tell you what's going on with him. Former LAPD detective who investigated the O.J. Simpson trial, he's passed away at the age of 74. And, of course, Trump's approval rating, it falls again. I'll tell you what that said. The Department of Justice, they announced a $1.7 billion anti-weaponization fund. Ugh, man, they're doing a lot. And just a reminder, if you didn't know, now you know. July the 11th, it's on a Saturday. It's my birthday bash, and we're going to be celebrating. We got Big Rob. He's going to celebrate his birthday along with me, and I'll tell you the lineup. That's big, big, big. Be sure you mark your calendars. Saturday, July the 11th, over at Shooters Bar and Grill. We're going to talk about all those stories. Coming up is sports, entertainment, and trending stories, Joe.
3: And coming up this morning in Arkansas News, big news for our Philander Smith University. They get more, $3.9 million this time. I wish it was billion. $3.9 million this time, and a big grant. We'll tell you about that. That's coming up this morning in Arkansas News. Jacksonville, the NAACP said it's time for change when it comes to voting in Jacksonville. We'll tell you more about that. That's coming up in the news this morning. And some sad news out of Lono County where a jailer found a dead person in jail. We'll tell you about that. Also, a 6-year-old boy is dead after Jacksonville shooting. We'll update you on that this morning, as well as we've been talking about it as the holiday weekend comes upon us. It is seatbelt time and seatbelt enforcement going on with our Arkansas troopers. They'll be out looking for you. It's click it or ticket. So we'll be talking about all of that this morning. 11 minutes after 6 o'clock, it is 6:11 on the Broadway Joe Morning Show. Taking early morning birthdays and anniversaries. If you have a birthday on anniversary, it's 501-381-0923. That's 501-381-0923. 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

0: Jeremy Bland, he'll get you through it.
1: And they found me out of Little West Helena, Arkansas. You know what I'm saying? Because what? Because I'm good.
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17: 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High today, 80, a low tonight, 65, and our current temperature right now, 70 degrees in Little Rock. It's 70 as we take early morning birthdays and anniversaries. 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
1: 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Those are your keywords. Good luck. Text them to 95819. That's the number to text them to. 95819. And good luck at getting qualified, getting your win on. Good luck. And now it's time to talk about things that happened on this day in history. And Keith, you got history-making events on this day. Go for it.
2: Yeah, Joe. On this day in history, we're going to go back to 1962. We used to read about this a lot when I was in school, back when I was in elementary school. But less than 3 months before her death, Marilyn Monroe makes her last public appearance at President John F. Kennedy's 45th birthday celebration, where she famously sings, "Happy birthday, Mr. President." Remember that? In honor of the president. Also on this day in history, we're going to go back to 1992. Billy Ray Cyrus releases his debut album, Gave All. That's it. Featuring his signature song, "Achy Breaky Heart." The album dominates the Billboard 200 for 17 consecutive weeks. And then last on this day in history, in 1998, DMX releases his debut album, "It's Dark and Hell Is Hot," featuring Rough Riders anthem produced by the up-and-coming Swiss Beatz. It debuts at number one in America. That's what I have on this day in history.
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2: 632 and 70 degrees in Little Rock. Ask the Doctor Day. The Arkansas Minority Health Commission and the... They'll be in a talk with us more about stroke and stroke awareness coming up.

0: Our 923 Jams Broadway Joe Morning Show at 6:35. We're 25 minutes away from 7 o'clock. And a good-looking day in front of us. We're looking for some rain and possibly some severe weather later this evening, so we'll be following that. Looks like rain most of the week. Our current temperature right now, it's overcast out here in central Arkansas and right at 70 degrees here in Little Rock. Your chance to win's coming up this morning, and we've got tickets for you for Drew Hill and 7:30. We're doing it early this morning, 7:30. That's your winning time this morning, 7:30. So good luck at getting your win on this morning at 7:30 with the Drew Hill tickets. We got you. And your keywords, you want to head out to see Post Malone? It is B-O-T-T-L-E. You want to see Weezy, Lil Wayne? It is A-L-B-U-M album. You text both of those keywords to 95819 and make yourself eligible to jet away to both concerts. So good luck at getting yourself qualified to jet away. Today is Ask the Doctor Day. We got to give some big props out to the Arkansas Minority Health Commission and the Arkansas Medical, Dental, and Pharmaceutical Association. They provide us with a doctor once a month to answer your medical questions. And today is the day to get your medical questions answered for free. And today we're talking, because this month is Stroke Awareness Month, we'll be talking about the effects and the signs of a stroke. We'll be telling you more about that. But any questions that you may have when it comes to your health, we'll be able to answer those questions today. So you can jump in our text club now, and you can give us a text at 501-381-0923. If you've got a question for our doctors, they'll be in to join us live in the studio to talk more about stroke awareness and any other type of health issues that you may have. We'd love to get them on and get them answered for you. And we want to welcome to the studio this morning one of your favorites, Keith, coming to join us this morning, Dr. Marlene Battle, along with Dr. Shalitha Jones. And they'll be in the talk with us about stroke and stroke awareness. May is National Stroke Awareness Month. And again, give big props out to the Arkansas Medical, Dental, and Pharmaceutical Association and the Arkansas Minority Health Commission, providing us with a doctor to answer your medical questions. Today is the day. We're going to talk more about that. And coming up later this morning, we'll have some trending stories that we'll be talking about there. Nothing any bigger than your birthday bash coming up.
1: July the 11th. That's on a Saturday, so you have no excuse. We're going to kick it all night, too. We got Big Rob on that show. We got a hell of a lineup on that show, Joe. I can't wait to talk about it. But we do have my birthday bash. Now, my birthday is officially on July the 7th, but we're going to celebrate on that Saturday. I'm going to get into that story. Also, we got to talk about four big shows coming to the Saracen Casino. Nothing bigger than Joe and Johnny Gill. Those are two of those four big shows. I'm going to get more into that.
0: I don't know if the other ones really relate to us, but we got to say something about them. One's comedian. Is that the comedian?
1: Yeah.
0: Smarter than a fifth grader?
1: That's it. Why smarter than a fifth grader? There you go, Joe. Look at Joe over there. We're going to get to that story.
0: I kind of like Jeff Foxworthy. I think he's pretty good. I like some of his stuff.
1: He's pretty good. As a matter of fact, he's been around for a long time. Jeff Foxworthy has been around for like 30-plus years. He's a comedian that's really been in the game a long time. So if you enjoy comedy, that'll be a good one to check out also. But four big shows coming to the Saracen Casino Resort this summer. Also, George Clinton, he sues Universal for more than $1 million in unpaid royalties.
0: My girl, a billion or a million?
1: Million.
0: Okay.
1: Not a billion. I don't think it's a billion.
0: I don't think you get more than a million out of him, I would think.
1: Yeah.
0: He got some royalty checks out there, huh?
1: Yeah, he got a lot. As you know, he's been around for a long time. Also, $1.1 million, Joe, in unpaid royalties. Also, we got to talk about our girl, Cheryl Underwood, her very own Netflix special. You knew it was coming. You can't get, she probably already had it in the works, but you can't get no standing ovation like that. And she did that. Also, Saweetie, she's being sued for over $3 million by a promoter. Accused Tupac murderer Keefe D, he's back in the news. I'll tell you what's going on with him. Former LAPD detective Mark Furman passes away at the age of 74. As you remember, he investigated that huge trial in L.A., O.J. Simpson, the O.J. Simpson murder trial.
0: I believe that's been over 30 years ago.
1: It's been years ago. Also, Trump, his approval rating, it falls again. No surprise there. The Department of Justice, they announced a $1.7 billion anti-weaponization fund. And again, July the 11th. It's the big day. It's on a Saturday over at Shooters Bar and Grill. I'll be celebrating my birthday along with Big Rob. He's the headliner on that show. And of course, The lead dog. You're going to help me host that thing, man.
0: Yeah, we're
1: going
0: to talk about looking forward to that.
1: Yeah,
0: we're
1: man.
0: We'll tell you more about that coming up in Arkansas. And also coming up in Arkansas news, big props go out to our Philander Smith University. $3.9 million. We'll tell you more about that. That's coming up this morning, a big grant for them. Jacksonville said it's time for change. And the at-large voting, they want it out of there.
1: Out.
0: We're going to talk about that coming up this morning. Inmate found unresponsive in Alono County Jail. We'll update you on that. And sad news out of Jacksonville is a 6-year-old is dead after a Jacksonville shooting. So we'll update you on that. And it's clicking a ticket coming up as the holiday weekend is upon us. And the Arkansas State Police will be out in full force and they'll be looking for you. So make sure you click it and let's stay safe during the holidays. Click it or ticket. 6:41 now. We are 19 minutes away from the top and your winning time is early this morning, 7:30 for the early bird, 7:30. That's your winning time. And we do have tickets for you, 7:30 this morning. We got them tickets for Drew Hill. So good luck at getting your win on. Got a birthday or an anniversary? Now's the time to get them to us at 501-381-0923. This is the Broadway Joe Morning Show.
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4: 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It's Janique Brandon. Congratulations, brother. You are going to the R&B tour.
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0: 2-3 Jams, Broadway Joe Morning Show with Arkansas News. Coming up next in an Arkansas News, congratulations to our Philander Smith University, another 3.9 grant that they received. We'll update you on that. Jacksonville says it's time to change the way voting is done there and get rid of the at-large voting. We'll tell you more about that coming up here this morning. And an inmate is found unresponsive in Olono County Jail. We'll update you on that. Sad news out of my hometown, Jacksonville, where a six-year-old is found dead after a shooting. We'll update you on that. And it's clicking a ticket coming up. So be safe on our highways and know that the Arkansas State Police and Highway Safety Office, they will be in full force this weekend for the holiday weekend. And they're looking for those seatbelt violations. So please make sure you click it so you don't get a ticket. We'll talk about all of that coming up next in Arkansas News. And later this morning, we will talk some sports. If you didn't stay up, thank God I took a nap on yesterday. I was able to stay up and watch the end of it. Probably one of the best basketball games you'll ever see. Double overtime. I think it will go down as an NBA classic. And his name is Victor Wembanyama. Get that right. Victor Wembanyama. Get used to saying it because he is the next superstar. And I guess when they presented the MVP last night, he had a little message for him. Did you get the right guy? Because after this performance, I don't know. Yeah. I know who the MVP of last night's game was. 41 points, 20-plus rebounds, 40-20. They said that hadn't been done since a Kareem Abdul-Jabbar did it back in the 70s. The last time anybody's ever done that.
1: Joe, 41 points, 24 rebounds, 3 assists.
0: Man. Did we count the block shots? Because I saw, man, that last block shot, not only did he block the shot, he caught it in the air and pulled it to the ground. I said, man, this dude doing too much. He's doing too much.
1: The crazy part about it, he's not just tall. He's talented, can handle the ball. If you remember, and if I'm not mistaken, I think this is in 2017, Steph Curry was already becoming Steph Curry, but he hit a big shot against OKC to win the game for them. I remember when he did that in OKC.
0: Did he hit it from half court?
1: Yeah, remember? He came down and it was like, I don't know, like 10 seconds left, and he shot it from half court. All bottom against OKC in OKC. So, yeah, OKC has a history of folks hitting half court shots on them to win the game.
0: We like OKC. We like them, but we
1: got to give them enough. I don't like them enough not to like the Spurs. I really like the Spurs. Yeah. Man.
0: Yeah, you got to go with the man last night. He definitely earned MVP of the game last night.

0: last night. May not be in the league, but he had something to say. And congratulations to Shea. He's
1: SGA.
0: He's the MVP back to back. So congratulations. I do think he deserves it.
1: Yeah,
0: I know, but I don't know next year. He got some competition.
1: He had a lot of competition last night. Very good game. But as we said, the Spurs win that one 122 to 115. A very good game. We got more NBA action tonight. And all we can ask for is the same type of competitiveness that we saw on last night. And I'm talking about Cleveland at New York. As you know, New York has had a lot of rest. They've been sitting for a minute. So will Cleveland come out and win that game because they're already hot? Or will New York come and win that game because, of course, they rested?
0: Well, the game is in New York.
1: It is in New York.
0: And I don't even know if it's the season ticket holders or not. But, I mean, the prices are topic of discussion, let me say. Because I think the cheapest seat's worth about $3,000.
1: Yeah, man. But it's New York.
0: I know,
1: it's
0: right?
1: It's New York, man. Yeah. And they're going to come out for New York. So
0: courtside seats this time are how much?
1: 25
0: Yeah,
1: someday up there.
0: Yeah, about 25 or 30,000.
1: But the good news is, people like Spike Lee, they are lifetime.
0: No, I think courtside is right at 100,000.
1: Wow.
0: Yeah, I think if you want to sit courtside there tonight in New York, I want to think it's like 96,000 or close to 100 grand.
1: So 100 grand just to be in the room.
0: It's courtside.
1: I know.
0: You know, you want to sit right there by the court. The ball is there. I don't know. Spike has to have a season ticket to sit there.
1: Yeah,
0: like
1: he's
0: that.
1: A lifetime. lifetime season holder. That's what he is. I already know. He probably got one of those situations to where his passes on. Mm. I'm pretty sure it's something like that. But we're going to get into that story. Then, of course, we got to talk about the Special Olympics Arkansas Summer Games. It kicks off at Harding University with the Flame of Hope Torch Run. So we're going to talk about all those stories coming up in sports and entertainment, Joe.
0: All right. All that's on the way. And your winning time this morning, remember, it is at 7:30. If you want the Drew Hill hookup, 7:30. Got birthdays or anniversaries, we'll take them right now at 501-381-0923. It's time now for Arkansas News.
2: From the KRN Newsroom, I'm Jay Jones. Officials with Philander Smith University announced a grant from the Wingate Foundation to strengthen its scholarship program. The $3.9 million grant will be used to create a scholarship fund. It includes a $3.75 million endowed gift designated for the Philander Smith University need-based scholarship endowment, along with a $150,000 bridge grant to provide immediate scholarship assistance while the endowment is established and activated. After years of debate over the city of Jacksonville's at-large voting system, supporters of change have expressed that this time may be different. However, the debate isn't new in Jacksonville. Who city council members answer to, whether the entire city or neighborhoods they represent, has been the center of the growing debate. The city said this matter will be on the ballot in November. Deputies with the Lone Oak Sheriff's Office responded to a report of an unresponsive female inmate at the detention center on Saturday. Staff and inmates provided initial emergency medical care, which included CPR until EMS arrived at the scene. The inmate was transported to a local hospital but was later pronounced dead. The identity hasn't been released pending the notification of next of kin. Officials with the Jacksonville Police Department said a child died after a Sunday night shooting. The 6-year-old was in a vehicle and was suffering from multiple gunshot wounds when officers arrived. First aid was given and the child was taken to a local hospital but was later pronounced dead. Two adults in the car were not injured. The annual Click It or Ticket campaign began yesterday, and Arkansas law enforcement agencies have increased seatbelt enforcement ahead of the Memorial Day travel weekend. According to the ASP, nearly 200 unbuckled people were killed in crashes across Arkansas in 2024. ASP says the campaign aims to reduce fatal crashes by increasing seatbelt use statewide. From the KRN Newsroom, I'm Jay Jones. 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
3: From the News Radio 1029 KRN Weather Center, I'm KRK Chief Meteorologist Todd Yacobian. For today, 84 degrees with showers and thunderstorms, especially this afternoon. Some of those thunderstorms could be severe. There's a low risk at this time with wind being the primary threat. 67 degrees with a few lingering showers tonight and another 40% chance for showers and thunderstorms on Wednesday, 78 degrees. I'm KRK Chief Meteorologist Todd Yacobian from the News Radio 1029 KRN Weather.
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3: All right, here's one for Jarvis and Dominique. My guys, this morning, that's that burning blue. 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

0: Fire 923 Jams, Broadway Joe Morning Show on a special day today. Today is Ask the Doctor Day, and Dr. Marlene Battles is in the studio with us this morning. We're going to get with her in just a few minutes as we talk about stroke and stroke awareness. But first of all, I'm going to talk with you right now about the Arkansas State Police and Highway Safety Office. We actually told you about this, and we've been talking about it. As a matter of fact, it's in our news. So there's no reason for you to be out this weekend driving without your seat belts, because we've been talking about that. It's clicking a ticket. The Arkansas State Police and Highway Safety Office. Just a little update on how things are rolling here in Arkansas. In Arkansas, right now, the rate is at 80% of our Arkansans are fastening their seat belts. The national average is 92%. So you can see, Arkansas, we are behind the national average. The fact is, it only takes a couple of seconds to fasten your seatbelts. Just 2 seconds could be the most important 2 seconds of your life. As a matter of fact, it could actually save your life or the passengers that are in your vehicle. If you still need a reason, what about, let's go back to 2022, when 50% of all the people and passengers that were killed in crashes were not in their seatbelts. Wearing your seatbelt is the most important thing that you can do to prevent death or injury if you are in a car crash. Every time that you get in your vehicle, whether you're the driver or the passenger, you've got to click it. Every time, no exceptions to the rules. And, hey, look, right now, if you're driving, check your seat belts. And if they're not fastened, do it. Some good news for you. Seat belts saves lives. Nearly 15,000 lives each year are saved because of seat belts. It's no joke. Seatbelts saves lives. So let's click at a ticket this holiday weekend. And just remember, if you're in Arkansas, the Arkansas State Police, they will be looking for you. So click it so you don't get a ticket. If you're traveling nationwide, it's a nationwide click at a ticket all holiday weekend. So click at a ticket. Let's be safe this holiday weekend. And let's get this special little thing we do here.
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0: And it's big props go out again to the executive director of the Arkansas Minority Health Commission, as well as we got to give some big props out to the Arkansas Medical, Dental, and Pharmaceutical Association, because every third Tuesday of the month, we do Ask the Doctor. And this morning, we are honored to have live in the studio with us, Dr. Marlene Battles. And she's here to talk with us a little bit, because this month is Stroke Awareness Month. And we talk about some of the signs of a stroke and the things that you need to know when it comes to stroke. But first, let's talk with Dr. Battles and find out a little bit about her and her practice and things that she's doing out there. Good morning, and it's always a pleasure
2: good
0: to welcome
2: morning.
0: You in.
2: Good morning, Broadway Joe. Good morning, comedian Keith Glazen.
3: What's happening? Good morning.
2: You are one of my favorites, too. I was on the way listening. I heard Broadway Joe say that I was one of your favorites. So you're one of my favorites, too, comedian
3: Keith. You got
2: Keith
3: good
2: Glazen.
3: Information.
2: Yes. So thank y'all for having me on again. Special shout out to director Kenya Eddins with the Minority Health Commission. Currently, I am president of the Arkansas Medical, Dental, and Pharmaceutical Association, and I am getting ready to pass the torch on to my beautiful colleague, Dr. Shalitha Jones, but it has been a very good ride for the past 2 years as president of AMDPA, and I wanted to come in and do a farewell type of show.
3: I'll be back, but just farewell
2: as president of AMDPA, so this is a very special show and moment for me today.
0: Did we say the pride of Lake Village, Arkansas?
3: No, we didn't.
2: Eudora, Arkansas.
0: I know it down there somewhere.
2: Yes, and shout out to my daddy, Mr. William Stanton, who is always texts me about 5 or 6 o'clock in the morning. I don't need an alarm clock. That's my alarm. My daddy is my alarm
3: clock,
2: y'all.
3: She said Eudora.
2: Eudora, yes.
0: All right. Yes, don't get it twisted. Okay.
3: We got it.
0: Well, Doc, it's always a pleasure to have you in. And talk a little bit about yourself. You've been practicing for quite some time now.
2: Yes, I'm a pharmacist. I think it was about 12 years celebrated on yesterday, the 17th, whenever the 17th was, maybe Sunday. Mm-hmm. 17 years as a pharmacist. My full-time job, y'all, is with the Arkansas Pharmacists Association as their director of education. Mm-hmm. And I've had just a full career, new opportunity coming as well to step into a new arena on something. So stay tuned for that coming soon.
4: Okay.
2: So definitely excited about that.
4: Okay.
0: Well, it's always a pleasure. This is Stroke Awareness Month. And, you know, I always say this for some reason or another, whatever month it is, it's always different when it comes to African Americans.
2: Yes,
0: like, why is it always different for us?
2: It is. It is. And we're talking about, you know, strokes. And, you know, I always like to give a little background information, you know, for us who may not know what a stroke is. But that's when we have a medical emergency, and that's where our blood flow is obstructed a little bit to the brain. It's where our brain is not receiving oxygen. And so that's what's causing strokes and everything. You know, as African Americans, we are just a little bit different minorities because it's a little bit harder for us. We're looking at things such as access, sometimes the areas that we're, you know, living in, or insurance issues. You know, we might not be as likely to have certain types of insurance or insurance at all to be able to go to a doctor. The other thing is we just don't like to go to the doctor, you know. And so that affects us as well. And when we think about strokes, you know, we think about traditionally it affected older people. You know, we always have this notion that, oh, or we think it's going to affect older individuals, but that's not the case anymore. We're actually, statistics are showing that numbers are increasing, you know, in our younger population.
0: Speaking of numbers, I got to give big props out again to the Arkansas Minority Health Commission and the Arkansas Medical, Dental, and Pharmaceutical Association. And that's why they provide us with a doctor once a month. And African-Americans, let's talk about the numbers. When we talk about numbers, African-Americans are 50% more likely to have a stroke compared to their white adult counterparts. Black men, let me talk to the black men out there,
5: Talk to them.
0: 70% more likely to die from a stroke than non-Hispanic and white men.
5: Say it again, Joe.
0: 70% more likely.
2: Wow.
5: Now, listen, don't be looking at that like that's a C.
0: Yeah.
5: They be talking about, yeah, that's a C. That's kind of mid. It's good. That's a high number.
2: That is.
5: Yeah. That's very high number.
0: And I said that when we started. It's just something about African-Americans, and I that's why I want to give so much props to the Arkansas Medical, Dental, and Pharmaceutical Association and the Arkansas Minority Health Commission, because they always bring us the numbers.
2: Mm-hmm.
0: And the numbers don't lie. And so going to the doctor is so important. And we wanted to mention, we talked about fast, but we say be fast.
2: Be fast.
0: Be fast. Signs of a stroke.
2: Yes.
0: Yeah.
2: So you can use the acronym be fast. We were talking about that coming in because Broadway Joe and I were saying fast, and he was like, be fast. And I say, be. Okay. So here's the be fast. So the B is for, y'all help me, fellas.
5: Balance.
2: Yes. So if you just have a sudden loss of balance.
0: Right.
2: The E is for
0: eyes.
2: Yes.
0: Eyes. Your sight's blurry.
2: Yes.
0: And double vision, that type of thing. That's another sign.
2: Yes.
0: Right.
2: Okay. Mm-hmm. And then we're moving to the fast. So
0: okay.
2: F is for
5: your face drooping.
2: You have facial drooping. Usually that may be one-sided, maybe not. The A is for
0: your arms.
2: Yeah,
0: weakness in one or the other.
2: Yes.
0: That type
2: arms,
0: of thing.
2: You know, if you may can raise up one, you may not can raise up the other one. So be aware of that. And then the S is for
0: slurred speech.
5: Some people be like sinuses. It ain't your sinuses.
2: And then your last one is T for time.
0: Time. Getting there on time.
2: Yes. Time is of the essence. If it is, if you're realizing a person is having a stroke, you want to get them to the nearest, you know, emergency room or medical facility as soon as possible, because time is so important. It's okay.
0: You know, I was telling you, I think I told you the story about my father when he was having a stroke. Now, you're talking about nothing but God, but let me tell you what nothing but God means. He was in the field working, and one of the state troopers stopped by to say hi and noticed that he had facial drooping and slurred speech. And so you need to get in the car.
2: Mm-hmm.
0: So what better way to get 38 miles to the hospital
5: than
0: the
5: state trooper?
0: The state trooper.
5: Because he's going to be mashing.
0: Yes.
5: He's going to be mashing.
2: Yeah.
0: And he came out of his stroke with just a little complication with his arms, but anything but fast.
2: Yes.
0: That last thing, fast, getting to the hospital, timely manner, is what really, really helped
5: him
0: out.
5: And you said your father didn't even notice.
0: He didn't even know he was having a stroke.
2: Yeah.
0: Just having to walk over to the car, talking to the trooper, and he said, you better get in the car with me. And he rushed him to the hospital, which was 38 miles away.
2: Yeah.
0: And so.
2: And I have a similar experience. I know Director Kenya Edens loves storytelling, but coming along, my grandfather had a struggle. We lived in Eudora, where the closest hospital was 17 miles away, but he was even further because he went to McGee, Arkansas, probably about 30-some miles away from Eudora.
0: Wow.
2: Because that's where his PCP was, and he could receive really good care there. And he had that stroke and went to McGee emergency room. And, you know, they had... you know, where they could treat him a little bit, triage him a little bit.
0: Right.
2: But to get the best treatment, we had to go even further to Pine Bluff, Arkansas.
0: Wow.
2: So we're looking 100 miles, you know, drive from Eudora just to receive care.
0: Right.
2: And,
0: right.
2: you know, fortunately, he was okay. He was able to get, you know, rehabilitation services and all of that. But I just don't really think he just fully... made a full recovery.
0: Right.
2: Recovery.
0: But you mentioned that as we started this morning. One of the things is access.
2: Exactly.
0: Access is a big thing. And access to providers, and especially if you live in rural areas.
2: Right.
0: It can take you a while to get to where you can get the proper care. So again, we're talking stroke and anything else that you may have.
5: Yeah.
0: We do have some questions from some listeners. And if you have a question, jump in our text club, 501-381-0923. We're going to answer some of our text club questions coming up. So again, text your questions to us at 501-381-0923. If you text already, don't worry about it. Coming up at 7:35, we're going to answer our first questions this morning for Ask the Doctor Day. And Dr. Battle's with us this morning, and it's Ask the Doctor Day, sponsored by the Arkansas Minority Health Commission and the Arkansas Medical, Dental, and Pharmaceutical Associations. Coming up, birthdays, anniversaries on the way, and Keith, a little later this morning, we're going to talk some trending stories. We do have that on the way.
5: Yeah, Joe, of course, we got to talk some trending stories. Congratulations goes out to our very own Cheryl Underwood. She gets her own Netflix special. George Clinton, he's suing Universal. Big shows coming to the Saracen Casino Resort. Nothing bigger than Joe and Johnny Gill. We're going to talk about that. Saweetie, she's being sued also for $3 million by a promoter. Accused Tupac murderer Keepy D, he's back in the news. Former Los Angeles Police Department Detective Mark Forman passes away at the age of 74, and you know he's famous for the O.J. Simpson trial. And then, of course, we got to talk about July the 11th. That's my birthday bash at Shooter's Bar and Grill.
2: I'm
5: none
2: coming.
5: Other than my guy, Big Rob.
0: She going to be there, Keith.
5: Yeah, you know she's going to be there. We got to make sure that she's there, man. Big Rob, he's celebrating his birthday also, so, of course, he's going to be in the building along with T.J. Hooker, Prince DJ, our guy J.C. McKellar, and then Keith Savage. And we're going to have a surprise guest coming in that thing. All that coming up in Trending Stories.
0: Birthdays, anniversaries coming up. 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

0: Let's jump right into celebrity birthdays. Keith, go for it.
1: All right, Joe, we're going to start our celebrity birthdays. Kevin Garnett, that is. He's 50 years old on today. Yo Gotti has a birthday, 45 years old. And Grace Jones, she's 78. And we got some greats that have passed away born on this day. Malcolm X and Lorraine Hansberry. That's what I have, celebrity birthdays, Joe. And then to start with our Text Club celebrity birthdays, I'm trying my best to pronounce his name. I want to just say A.K. Rayford because I don't know how to pronounce the first name. But that's what we're going to do. A.K. Rayford, 1 year old from Pine Bluff. That's from the entire family there. Also, happy birthday to Miss T. O'Gwen. That's from her babies, Jacob and Kingston, on the birthday list. Also, DeAndrea D. Mayers, 49 years old, out of Little Rock. Ivan Allen of Little Rock. That's from the entire family, your cousins and everybody. Elijah Wade, 15 years old, out of Pine Bluff. Don Smith from the Stuart Crutchfield and Patillo family. And then last on our local celebrity birthday list, Delia Williams. She's 4 years old on today, and that's from her mom with a special, special birthday shout out. Want to say happy birthday to all of those Text Club celebrity birthdays. And you know how it works. Easy to do. All you got to do is call or text our number, 501-381-0923.

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1: And they found me out of Little West Helena, Arkansas. You know what I'm saying? Because what? Because I'm good.
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0: Hey, you're number seven. You're number seven. Hang up and try it again. You're number eight. You're number eight. I'm so sorry. Hang up and try it again. Hey, 923, I need the phrase that pays.
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0: You got it.
1: Thank you.
0: Congratulations. Who's this? Where you calling from? And what are you doing today?
1: Montia Kelly. And I'm at home and I just dropped my kids off at school.
0: On Little Rock, North of Rock, where are you, babe?
1: Little Rock.
0: All right. Well, congratulations. Are you ready for Drew Hill and the all? You got all white. You got something all white to wear, right?
2: She better.
1: Yes, sir.
2: She better.
1: Yes, sir.
0: All right. We bring with you to the show because you are in there. Congratulations. You are our winner this morning. Who are you bringing with you?
1: My boyfriend.
2: That's, oh, okay. Yeah. That's good that's, answer.
0: Is that the right answer?
2: That's a good answer.
0: Yes. Right answer.
2: Yes. Yes. Who else you gonna bring, Joe?
0: Hey, tell them loud and proud what you got on bright and early in the morning.
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0: Hold tight, baby. We need to get some information from you. 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We're gonna be back and we're gonna be talking more with our special guest this morning as the Arkansas Minority Health Commission joins us along with the Arkansas Medical, Dental, and Pharmaceutical Association. Ask the Doctor Day. We're talking stroke and stroke awareness. Thanks everybody that jumped in the text club. We've got your information. We're gonna answer some questions coming back with Dr. Marlene Battles is next on the Broadway Joe Morning Show.
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3: And our doctor today is Dr. Marlene Battles with us, and she's a pharmacist, and she's joining us live in the studio again. 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And we got one that came in from a power listener, and the power listener's asking us about the bundle of branches blockage, and this is somewhere near the heart. Doc, can you talk a little bit about that? That's an interesting question there. So a little drop a little knowledge on us about
4: that. Maybe bring this biology undergrad degree back out.
5: Come on now.
4: Anatomy, human anatomy. But we're talking about the bundle. Well, she asked a question about the bundle branch block. So what that does is when you have that blockage in that particular area of the heart, it's causing a delay, and it's dealing with the pathway that you have your electrical signals that are transmitted towards the heart, but it deals with the pumping and beating of the heart, which is affected by that. So if you're having that blockage, then it's affecting how your heart is beating.
3: That would definitely be something that you need to talk
4: to. And I'm just going to say, and please talk to your doctor, hopefully your cardiologist.
5: Now I have a question, Doc, because I don't know exactly how to pronounce it, but when your heart speeds up, that starts with a P. What is that called? Palpitations or something like that? What is it called?
4: Oh, palpitations.
5: Palpitations.
4: So you have heart palpitations.
5: Okay.
4: Yeah.
5: Okay. That's the correct name.
4: Palpitations.
5: For it.
3: And another question from a power listener. It says that my body's in fight mode and it's trying to heal itself. That's what the doctor said to me. Could you ask the doctor, what does that mean? My body's in fight mode and it's trying to heal itself.
4: Now, I don't know what the exact, let me put this out here. I don't know what the exact, you know, condition is, but I will say usually when we're talking about body being in fight mode, that's dealing with our immune system. And so our immune system is designed that we have certain type of cells. Say, for instance, you get a virus, something like a common cold or something like that, some type of virus or infection, then our body has its own like natural defense system, our immune system, that has those specialized cells that are designed specifically to help us fight off things. And then we have those memory cells and all that will build up defense and help our bodies. Like if we get exposed to something else again, then, you know, maybe it's not as bad as what we experienced before. Maybe we're able to fight it off. And your body does have its own, you know, natural healing defense. But again, usually that's dealing with that immune system.
3: Here's one from a power listener. My son went to the doctor for chest pains. They called back 2 days later and said he had an extremely low white cell blood count. And what should we be doing at this point to build up his red blood cells?
4: That's a good question.
3: Okay.
4: So, again, when you're talking about your white blood cell counts, again, we're going back to, you know, your immune system.
3: Right.
4: So there may be, you know, things that you can do or take, you know, vitamins maybe, you know, available to help with it, or either there are special, some people take, what is it called? Maybe like an immune C.

0: Yes, we look at people that may already have some type of heart disease.
1: Alcohol.
0: Yes, smoking.
1: Diabetes.
0: Yeah, Keith and I had sickle cell disease, but we were sitting here and he was sharing an experience about
1: my dad.
0: His dad.
1: Yeah, yeah I don't know if they called it a stroke, but he had a situation where I guess it was like somewhat of a brain hemorrhage. But when I was sitting there at the time when it happened, I remember it was February the 17th of last year. So I was sitting there at the time, and by the time we got to the hospital, they showed us the CAT scan, and it was almost, his whole brain was almost totally white just from that brain bleed. And they were saying that if he'd have showed up maybe 20 minutes later, he wouldn't have made it. They had to immediately rush him to surgery. He was in surgery probably about 4 hours. And a long cut on the side of his head, but you can't even tell it's there now. But he's in the hospital about 3 weeks. But a part of it is just, you got to really be aware. And as soon as it happened, I could tell something wasn't right. So, but I just so happened to be there.
2: Good thing you were there.
1: Yeah, I was sitting there. Well, he hadn't been feeling well the last 3 weeks, so I was there every day. And so, but yeah, like you said, fast and time.
0: All right.
2: If you have questions for the doctor, you can jump in our text club and text those questions to us at 501-381-0923. That's 501-381-0923. Ask the doctor day today here on the Broadway Joe Morning Show. Coming up, we got Arkansas News. And coming up in Arkansas News, congratulations to Philander Smith University. They get $3.9 million, and we're going to tell you how that happened. And Jacksonville says it's time to change the voting at large that they do there in the city of Jacksonville. We'll talk more about that, and could be on the ballot coming up in November. And an inmate is found unresponsive in a Lono County jail. We'll update you on that. And sad news, again, coming out of Jacksonville, where a six-year-old is dead after a shooting. And clicketer tickets this weekend. And Arkansas State Police, they'll be checking and looking for you. So make sure you click it so you don't get a ticket. We got all that coming up, the Broadway Joe Morning Show. Let's get back to the jams. And news is on the way.

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1: 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And it is 4, 6 minutes away from 8 o'clock at 7:54. And still taking your questions for the doctor and Ask the Doc today. We're talking about strokes. And it has a lot of big difference when it comes to African Americans. We're going to talk more about that coming up inside the hour. And if you've got a question to us, we'll get your questions answered also. And if you do have questions, 501-381-0923. That's 501-381-0923. Hey, and I got to talk with you about that keyword. If you want to see Lil Wayne, Weezy, in the city of your choice, it is A-L-B-U-M. A-L-B-U-M. You text it to 95819. 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It's B-O-T-T-L-E. 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And you are in there automatically. 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And coming up inside the hour, Keith, you've got some trending stories we'll be talking about.
2: Yes, sir. Accused Tupac murderer Keefe D, he's back in the news. I'll tell you what's going on with that story. Saweetie, she's being sued for over $3 million by a promoter. Can't wait to tell you about this story. And congratulations goes out to our very own Cheryl Underwood. She has her very own Netflix special. It is on the way. And then, of course, former O.J. Simpson detective Mark Furman passes away at the age of 74. Trump's approval rating falls again, and the Department of Justice, they announced a $1.7 billion anti-weaponization fund. I'll tell you about that fund. And then George Clinton, he's suing somebody also. Everybody's suing. He's suing Universal for more than $1 million in unpaid royalties. We got some big shows coming to Saracen Casino Resort. And July the 11th, it's on a Saturday. It's my birthday bash. I'm celebrating with Big Rob. And the good news is tickets start at just $20. Of course, we got front row seating, VIP seating, but you can get those early bird tickets for $20. We got TJ Hooker, Prince DJ, JC McKellar, and Keith Savage on that show. It's going to be a big show. We're celebrating. And of course, Big Rob. All that coming up in Trending Stories.
3: From the KRN Newsroom, I'm Jay Jones. Officials with Philander Smith University announced a grant from the Wingate Foundation to strengthen its scholarship program. The $3.9 million grant will be used to create a scholarship fund. It includes a $3.75 million endowed gift designated for the Philander Smith University need-based scholarship endowment, along with a $150,000 bridge grant to provide immediate scholarship assistance while the endowment is established and activated. After years of debate over the city of Jacksonville's at-large voting system, supporters of change have expressed that this time may be different. However, the debate isn't new in Jacksonville. Who city council members answer to, whether the entire city or neighborhoods they represent, has been the center of the growing debate. The city said this matter will be on the ballot in November. Deputies with the Lone Oak Sheriff's Office responded to a report of an unresponsive female inmate at the detention center on Saturday. Staff and inmates provided initial emergency medical care, which included CPR until EMS arrived at the scene. The inmate was transported to a local hospital but was later pronounced dead. The identity hasn't been released pending the notification of next of kin. Officials with the Jacksonville Police Department said a child died after a Sunday night shooting. The six-year-old was in a vehicle and was suffering from multiple gunshot wounds when officers arrived. First aid was given and the child was taken to a local hospital but was later pronounced dead. Two adults in the car were not injured. The annual Click It or Ticket campaign began yesterday, and Arkansas law enforcement agencies have increased seatbelt enforcement ahead of the Memorial Day travel weekend. According to the ASP, nearly 200 unbuckled people were killed in crashes across Arkansas in 2024. ASP says the campaign aims to reduce fatal crashes by increasing seatbelt use statewide. From the KRN Newsroom, I'm Jay Jones. 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
4: 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For today, 84 degrees with showers and thunderstorms, especially this afternoon. Some of those thunderstorms could be severe. There's a low risk at this time, with wind being the primary threat. 67 degrees with a few lingering showers tonight, and another 40% chance for showers and thunderstorms on Wednesday, 78 degrees. I'm KRK Chief Meteorologist Todd Yacobian from the News Radio 102.9 KRN Weather.
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8 o'clock with Chris Brown. And Leon Thomas is simply called Fallen. It's Ask the Doctor Day. We'll have more questions for the doctor coming up. And if you got them, jump in our text club with your questions for the doctor.

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1: All right, we're back with our special segment of Ask the Doctor Day, and thank you for your questions for the doctor this morning. And here's one, Doc, that is in line with what we're talking about. Stroke Awareness Month is where we are, and we talked earlier this morning about the acronyms BFAST and what it means. And basically what it means is that if you're thinking that you may be having a stroke, get someone to get you to the emergency room as soon as possible. Be fast. But here's one in lines of what we're talking about. How long does it take for a person who had a stroke to get their memory back after they've had that stroke?
3: So I tell people this. It's like when it comes to medications. I tell people that medications work differently in everybody. And just because it happened one way or somebody experienced this doesn't mean that, you know, it will be the same for that person. So that's the same way I would answer this question is, it really just depends on, you know, the severity.
1: And how fast you got to the hospital.
3: Fast you got to the hospital, the severity of the stroke. So that's really, you know, hard to say because, again, it just will depend on the severity of the stroke, the conditions that were associated with that.
1: Yeah, but, Doc, there has been a lot of research, and of course we pay for a lot of research to be done, but some groundbreaking research has said now that if you are having a stroke and you can get to the emergency room fast, that there are some drugs now that can actually help with the recovery from a stroke.
3: Yeah.
1: That's the good news here lately.
3: Yes, it is. And you have those different medications. I think, you know, TPA may be one that they will administer when you get there. And that, what it, we call it a clot buster. It is. It just helps, you know, break up the clots and help getting the flow of, you know, oxygen and blood back together in your body. But I would say it just depends on the severity. I couldn't give a, you know, time frame.
1: And we talked about it. And that is probably one of the biggest things when it is a stroke involved is knowing the signs. Mm-hmm. And we gave you that acronym early this morning of be fast, not just fast, but be fast.
3: Yes.
1: So
3: be fast.
1: Those acronyms again are B if you're seeing someone that's losing their balance, that's possibly could lead to something that's leading to a stroke. So that's the B. And then the E is
3: the eyes.
1: You'll see your eyes, blurry vision. You can't see that very well. That's the B. And then we start with the F. And the F stands for?
3: The face.
1: The face. Facial drooping. If you notice that your face is drooping, that kind of thing. A is for
3: your arms.
1: Your arms. Doctor's over here giving me the signs. She gives me the signals every time. FAS is for speech.
3: Yes.
1: Making sure that your speech is not slurring. And the T is for time.
3: Time is of the essence.
1: Is of the essence.
3: But as you stated, we can reiterate that, the quicker or faster that you can get treatment, the better, your results will be as far as recovery.
1: Right.
3: Yeah.
1: So, again, if you notice any of those things, now, if you are having a stroke and you're noticing those things to yourself, don't drive yourself to the hospital. Get someone. Is that correct?
3: Yes, right. Yes. If you can get someone, because you can decline. You don't know how long or how quick you may decline trying to get yourself there. And again, if we're dealing with these rural communities, how far will you have to drive to try to get care? So
1: very important. Ask the doctor this. My doctor told me that I need to lower my level of bad cholesterol. Could you ask the doctor to explain the difference between good cholesterol and bad cholesterol?
3: Okay. So on your good cholesterol, we know that is HDL.
1: Okay.
3: And what that does is carrying your cholesterol away from your arteries and going back into your liver to being flushed out of your system. Your bad cholesterol is called LDL. And what happens with that is that cholesterol can build up in your arteries and cause plaques to build up, and then that's where you run into more serious conditions. So for numbers people, we need to know our numbers,
1: especially when the cholesterol,
3: high blood pressure and all of that. But on your cholesterol numbers, your total cholesterol should be about less than 200. Your LDL, you want that around less than 100. And then your HDL, that's a good cholesterol. It's the HDL. We want a lot of that. So we should be at 40 or higher, on our numbers on that. So.
1: Mm-hmm. And let me thank the power listeners for your questions. And we got a young listener here. I got to imagine that this is a young listener.
2: Better be. Better be. Because we talking about heart health.
3: Right.
2: Yeah. It better be.
1: This is a young listener question here. But the question goes, could you ask the doctor, I can have sex about 5 times a day.
2: Damn!
3: I'm glad you said it.
2: Damn!
1: So the question is that safe? Safe.
2: Damn! I had to say that 3 times.
1: I said that was a young fella.
3: Broadway Joe, I'm not even offer a medical opinion. I'm going to give you my personal opinion. Hey, if you can handle it 5 times a day, hey, I'm all for it. You can clock that. I'm clocking it in here, y'all. Clock that.
2: I tell you one thing. If you are up in age, you having sex 5 times a day, I hope you're wearing a life alert. You want me to push that button as quick as you can. Hey. My heart racing.
3: And be careful with that. If you're doing that with the help of Viagra or some other, be careful with that. Might not help you.
2: We said know your numbers, right? So 5 times 7 is what, 35? Jesus Christ. Lord help us.
1: Maybe they take off on
3: Sundays. Help them and the woman.
2: Ain't no way. You said they take it off on the Lord's Day.
1: Take it off on
2: Don't
1: Sunday.
2: Don't do nothing on Sunday. Don't do nothing but go to church and pray for more strength.
3: Right.
1: If you have questions for the doctor, it's 501-381-0923. Dr. Marlene Battles with us this morning.
2: Damn!
1: Ask the doctor, Dave. Y'all can't get over that. I know, right?
2: Damn.
1: Well, school's out. So
2: Yeah, man.
1: This has got to be a senior, I think.
2: Damn.
1: Okay. All right, coming up, you got some trending stories, Keith.
2: Yeah, Joe, we got to talk about Big Show's coming to Saracen Casino Resort. We're going to get into that story. Also, Sheryl Underwood with her very own Netflix special is on the way. People are suing everywhere. George Clint, he's suing. Sweetie, she's being sued. I'm going to tell you about that. Former LAPD detective Mark Furman passes away at the age of 74. Trump's approval rating, we know what that said. And we got to talk about this $1.7 billion anti-weaponization fund. All those stories coming up in trending stories.
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16: Getting your heart broken can be really rough. It'll happen to most of us at some point in our lives. It's not just an emotional experience, it's a physical one too. Often described as getting the wind knocked out of you, a knot in your stomach, trouble sleeping. I recently spoke about this with Dr. Yoram Yovel, a psychiatrist and neuroscientist. He was on my podcast, Chasing Life. Now, he told me heartbreak doesn't have to last forever. And while your inclination might be to withdraw, isolate, and shut down, it's often the opposite of what supports healing. One of the things that helps us the most is reconnecting to other people you love. And the reverse is also true, he said. If someone you care about is struggling, don't give up on them. You hold the power to comfort loved ones that are in deep physical or emotional distress. I'm Dr. Sanjay Gupta, helping you live a better life.
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1: Well, let's jump right into our trending stories for the morning, Keith.
2: Yeah, Joe, we're going to do some trending stories, and we got to talk about big shows coming to the Saracen Casino Resort. Of course, we know John Legend. He's on his way, but he ain't by himself, Joe. We got Johnny Gill. He'll be coming to the Saracen Casino. He'll be performing August the 7th. It's on a Friday, so he'll kick off that lineup. And then, of course, we got comedian Jeff Foxworthy. He'll be coming to the Saracen Casino along with Joe. You know, the ladies love Joe. So we got a really, really good lineup. They say that the tickets start at $49 plus fees. And then from there, of course, the tickets will go up. And you can get tickets through Ticketmaster also. And I'm pretty sure you can purchase them at the Saracen Casino also. So some big shows coming for the summer. So look forward to that. Also, we're going to slide over. And we got to talk about George Clinton. He is suing for his royalties. He's saying that he's owed $1.1 million in royalties that Universal has refused to pay. So hopefully at some point he'll get his money. He did file that lawsuit in federal court on Friday, May the 15th in Detroit, accusing UMG of withholding more than $1 million in royalties across at least 12 of his accounts for over 3 years. So get your money, George Clinton. And congratulations goes out to our girl, Sheryl Underwood. She wasted no time landing a new Netflix comedy special after stealing the show at the roast of Kevin Hart. And that's big news there, because as you know, she's been here three times already, I think, recently, and she has a monster show. I cannot wait to see what this stand-up on Netflix is going to look like. She's also releasing a memoir, so congratulations goes out to Sheryl, doing big things. She's been in the comedy game for a long time, so it is well.
3: Out of Cabot, Arkansas.
2: Yes, sir, Cabot. She said, you from Cabot? Yeah, she said, my people got land in Cabot. She said that.
3: Had land.
2: There you go, Joe. They had land. Boy, you stupid. Had.
3: She got to tell you the story about that had land, okay?
2: Yeah, man, it had land. And Saweetie, she's being dragged to court by a court, concert promoter accusing her of fraud. Basically, the company Moon Dream Production filed a lawsuit against Saweetie and Icy Girl touring for fraud and breachment of contract. So basically, she was paid a deposit of $100,000 to perform in Japan, and she was also given some visas to move around Japan. Well, they're saying what she did is she went and did all the other shows but didn't do theirs. And kept the money, will not send the money back. So basically, he's suing her for $3 million in punitive damages, saying that he spent about $200K on the venue, and then he was expected to make another $400K in profits from her performance, which she obviously missed out on. So they're upset about that, and they are suing for $3 million. So she's going to have to settle that out of court or in court some kind of way. And we've been talking about Donald Trump. Of course, his approval rating crashes to the new second term low, of course, because of the whole Iran thing and everything that's going on right now. And of course, the insurrection. And speaking of the insurrection, he trying to get them people paid, Joe. You know, he sued the IRS, and he won a $1.8 billion lawsuit against the IRS. So how he's saying is, you know what, don't pay me the money. All them folks that they're suing, they're saying that they want to get paid for the insurrection, just get in the money. Ain't that crazy, Joe?
3: Well, we're going to pray on that one, y'all. We're going to pray on that one.
2: A1 scammer right there. Just move the money around.
3: $1.8 billion.
2: Yeah. He want to compensate
3: people
2: his
3: that were mistreated, as they says.
2: Mistreated and led astray. That's what he said, Joe. So he said, get in the money. Let's pay it out that way. So that's crazy. That's Donald Trump for you. And we
3: Reparations? Something that we got promised a long time ago? Is that what you're talking about?
2: I was going to let you say it.
3: Okay, reparations. Reparations for the people that stormed the Capitol.
2: The people that were treated unfairly.
3: Whoa. The good people that stormed the Capitol.
2: Unfairly, Joe.
3: That's how he says it, Keith. The good people that stormed the Capitol. Mm-hmm. Yeah, they need to get paid. How much you said?
2: Billion. $1.8 billion.
3: Billion. I thought you said a B, not a million.
2: Tore up property and everything, Joe. They did all that.
3: The good people.
2: Mm-hmm. Good people that stormed the Capitol. And former L.A. detective Mark Furman passes away at the age of 74. You know, he became really famous during the O.J. Simpson trial. He was one of the detectives on that case. And, of course, you know, they had the glove that didn't fit and everything else. So that was really, that's why the riots even started, because, of course, the four officers there were found not guilty of beating Rodney King. And then it sparked the riots that went on for days, for weeks, as a matter of fact. And then, you know, I just got to remind you, July the 11th, we're a little under 2 months away. July the 11th, Saturday, July the 11th. It's my big birthday bash along with my guy, Big Rob. He will be the headliner on that show. And we got my guy, TJ Hooker. Prince DJ, if you was here, man, I'm talking about the man is awesome. The band is off the chain. And then, of course, JC McKellar and then Keith Savage. And every one of these acts will be performing with a live band. We ain't doing track. We doing bands in this thing. So be sure you get your tickets. Tickets will be at all the normal locations. Of course, Uncle T's, Ugly Mike's, the Record Rack in Pine Bluff, Butler Furniture, and North of the City. That's North of the City. And the early bird tickets start at just $20. So you can get those tickets now, and we will have those tickets at all of those venues. That's what I have in Trending Story, Joe.
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2: And it's the third Tuesday of the month, and that means it's Ask the Doctor Day. We've got to give some big props out to the director of the Arkansas Minority Health Commission, and that's Director Kenya Eddings, and, of course, the Arkansas Medical, Dental, and Pharmaceutical Association. And we have with us this morning who is the current president, Dr. Marlene Battles, with us this morning and answering your questions for Ask the Doctor Day. And Doc, you said that you are the outgoing president of the Arkansas Medical and Dental Pharmacy.
3: In the past 2 years, it has just been a wonderful experience, a lot of growth, a lot of networking, building connections. Somebody said to me just yesterday that they felt like I had been one of the most visible presidents out here, and that has been, you know, my goal is to make a difference and helping to improve patient care and increase in access for the patients that we serve through our organization.
2: Okay. So, yeah. Well, again, we've been talking about it this morning and knowing the numbers. And when we start talking about strokes, we talked about the high risk, especially with African Americans. And, you know, I always have to ask, seems like everything, I don't know why, but it seems like everything, we start talking about heart disease, is us.
3: Yes.
2: We start talking about now stroke, is us.
3: Yes.
2: We more likely. Yes. And you mentioned a lot of it has to do with access and being accessible to health care and getting to the doctor. And some of it is just being stubborn.
3: Yes.
2: And not going, especially men.
3: Right.
2: Like men.
3: Right, right. So I think those are still areas that we, you know, work on. And it's sad to say that it seems like every time, you know, you do hear about us as minorities, it is something, you know, negative. Mm-hmm. But I always tell people, you know, you have to be an advocate for your own health. And
2: right.
3: We hear that, mm-hmm. but that's really true. You know, nobody knows you better than you. Nobody knows your body better than what you do. And so taking care of us, if we're not going to see a doctor, then, okay, what can we do?
2: Right.
3: You know, can we make sure that we're eating right, that we're exercising right, and all of that. And I got to give a quick shout out. We're talking about exercising. My dad is almost 80, and he texts this morning and say he's going to exercise class on Tuesdays and Thursdays. Well, Dr. Battles works out, too.
2: That's
3: I'm in the
2: good gym.
3: Y'all on my gym time this morning. But shout out to my health and wellness coach, Daniel R. Anderson Jr., and the best athletic trainer ever, Tiffany Hagen. Mm-hmm. They're down at CABC off 8th Street. Mm-hmm. Downtown Little Rock. So shout out to them. I'll be in hopefully today, Daniel.
2: Okay.
4: Yeah, hopefully.
3: Hopefully today.
4: And then you say your son just graduated. Mm-hmm.
3: Yes, a special shout out to my son. His government name is Hayward Martell Battle III, a.k.a. Trey.
2: Okay.
3: And also my nephew, Elijah Stanton. They graduated, both graduated on Saturday, so extremely, you know, mm-hmm. proud of them and everything.
2: You gotta call them Trey with that long name.
3: Yeah. Look, am I still doing shout out? Shout out to my besties, Antoine and Romonica, and my AMDPA members who have supported me over the past 2 years. Mr. Derek Lewis is executive director. Special shout out to Jazzy. Go listen to that Patti LaBelle song and have an amazing day.
2: Oh, that's what's up. There you go. All right, Doc. Well, let's go back to our text club where we do have some questions there. And this is one that this brother sounds like. Let me first of all say thank you for your service, because it sounds like he's in the military or he's been in the military. Mm-hmm. Look, he's been in the military. He says, I give blood on base every time the Blood Institute comes. Every 60 days or so. My mm-hmm. blood pressure is 128 over 83. I'm 66 years old. Is that bad for me? Should I stop giving blood? And that's a blood pressure of 128 over 83.
3: Okay. Yeah. I think that as long as, you know, your numbers are in range and mm-hmm. you're feeling fine from it, I think it's okay. The good thing about giving blood is that they do have those time limits. He mentioned about, you know, every 60 days, and that's probably about, you know, the time frame that they will allow you to do it. And they screened, you know, things really well and all of that. So I think if he was in a position not to be able to give it, then, you know, they would notify him of that. But I will say, especially if he's a O-type blood, the right. universal type, mm-hmm. then, yeah, we need your blood out there.
2: Yeah, absolutely. But he mentioned the number 128 over 83.
3: Yes.
2: And I know when I do my blood pressure track, if I'm over 80 or sometimes even over 75, it'll say hi on that level. But yeah. isn't it different for every person is different?
3: It kinda? Is. And we have certain guidelines mm-hmm. that we go by. But usually, you know, you'll hear people say, healthcare professionals say, you know, your blood pressure should be less than, you know, 120 over 80.
2: Right.
3: Is where mm-hmm. we like for it to be. But if you have certain conditions like high blood pressure, diabetes, then your numbers may be a little bit different. People would say that I have low blood pressure. My okay. norm is like less than 90 over 60, but that's my norm for me.
2: Right,
3: and
2: right.
3: I'm okay with it.
2: My wife
3: I feel
2: is like that
3: fine.
2: Too.
3: Yeah.
2: She's always yeah. low.
4: You said so, 90 over 60?
3: Yeah, I run right, right yeah.
2: Mm-hmm. Wow. Yeah, my wife 60. Is like that also. It's
3: always
2: low.
3: Yeah.
2: But her like 110 or something like that, maybe.
3: Yeah.
2: At that up number over 60 something, like you said.
3: But you know, we talk about high blood pressure. The other thing about it is, you know, we call that like the silent killer because sometimes, you know, you can be running high blood pressure. You may not necessarily even know it, and that's where we run into the problem. So it's
2: headaches.
3: Headaches may be an indicator of it.
2: And by the time you know it, and I had a friend like that, by the time he knew that he had high blood pressure, they were setting him up to get dialysis.
3: Yeah.
2: So you like you say, it's a silent killer, but it can affect your body and you're not knowing it. So if you're someone out there and you're listening to us now and you're saying you're experiencing headaches, mm-hmm. go to the doctor.
3: Yeah.
2: Now, I mean, if that's not normal, if it's not normal, something going on in your around you health wise that's not normal.
3: Yeah.
2: Go to the doctor.
4: Now, does it matter where the headaches are at? Like in the front, in the back, how does that matter? Does it matter?
2: If it's not normal,
3: go
2: to the doctor, no matter where it's hurting.
3: Right, right.
2: If it's not normal, go to the doctor.
3: Yeah, especially people who have headaches that normally, mm-hmm. you know, not have. I mean, headaches can be caused by different conditions,
2: right.
3: but,
2: mm-hmm.
3: you know, we want to start looking at that blood pressure maybe to see where that may stand first. So, mm-hmm. yeah.
2: All right. And we had another question in there. Was that to do with the kidneys, Keith?
4: It's kidneys. It says, I have a question. It goes over here. Hold on. It says, I have a question about the kidneys. How can I get my kidney numbers up from EGFR? It is 55. What causes kidney numbers to drop?
3: Okay. So what that acronym stands for is your estimated glomerular filtration rate is what that is. And what that does is just telling you how well your kidneys are working, filtering like waste out of your body. And it's just an estimate. Remember, it's just an estimated number, but usually like that for that number, normal kidney function using that number is usually 90 and higher. If it's not in that range or significantly lower than that, then you may be looking at, you know, some kidney issues, some underlying causes that they would need to run, some doctors would need to run some tests on. To figure out what may be, you know, causing that. But things you can do is just making sure, you know, your numbers, keeping your blood pressure in check, making sure your diabetes is in check, your sugar numbers are in check, and staying hydrated, you know, good old water.
2: Right.
3: Pushing some water. So,
2: Symptoms of menopause and at what age?
3: So it varies, but more commonly we see the ages of 40 to 55. And that's why I was in here some, ooh. I can attest to these menopause symptoms. I'm 47. But, you know, some of the symptoms include like your hot flashes.
2: Okay.
3: You have your irregular periods or cycles. You have night sweats. Even experience some vaginal dryness with that. And it's just with the fluctuating of those hormone levels, the estrogen in your body. And, you know, we're talking about how long they could last. And, I mean, it varies, but you may could go up into your 60s and 70s having hot flashes. And you have different phases of menopause. You usually may start out with what you call perimenopause, is your pre-phase of menopause, and that can last, you know, a varying amount of time until you actually hit menopause. And I think that's what I've been experiencing. But I tell them that these hot flashes be like your own mini summers.
2: Wow.
3: Yeah.
2: So this question, and hopefully we got your questions answered this morning, and thank you again, and thanks to Dr. Battle. We're going to finish with this question, and this one kind of goes with what you said about the hot flashes, but this is a guy that's asking a question, and he's saying that when his wife is pregnant, he gets symptoms of sleeping all the time, and he can tell when she's pregnant. Evidently, she's been pregnant more than once. But is that common for men to have a signs when their significant other is pregnant?
3: You know, I hear that. And I have six children, you know, so I don't know if that was experience.
2: Did he have any
3: with my
2: signs?
3: Children. That's also trying to think. Did you know my children's father experiencing that during that time? And I can't remember, but I hear that more now that, you know, men seem to be experienced. Maybe you just be so in sync with your, with your significant
2: sleepy.
3: Other. Yeah, maybe you just be so in sync, you know, with them. Yeah.
2: Be fast.
3: I see it. It is. We're looking at on ABC News.
2: Yeah, Good Morning America.
3: Talking about be fast.
2: So I guess they were right.
3: Yes.
2: Be fast.
3: Yeah. But to the gentleman's question, hey, to each his own, if you feel like you're experiencing them symptoms, like I said, maybe y'all so in sync. But I just don't know if there's science, you know, behind that or not. Yeah.
4: She's just trying to be like me and my man really close.
2: Y'all really close, huh?
3: Yeah.
2: You're really close. I got the symptoms from my wife's pregnancy. That's a little different, but no research has showed that this is true.
3: Not to my knowledge now. I need to go do a little bit more research myself on that one.
4: But, don't let one of these doctors tell you, that's why you're sleeping? Yeah. Not why you're
3: but
4: sleeping.
3: Hey, I will say men are just as important as women during the pregnancy.
2: You know,
3: we go through a lot. We go through a little bit more, but y'all just as important as we are.
4: Hey, Joe, he's sleep because he stayed up watching the Spurs last night.
2: That's what it is, huh? Well, Doc, we're going to leave on Be Fast again before we leave. Again, if you just joining us, we've been talking about it all morning. This is Stroke Awareness Month, and one of the most important things you can do for a family member, a loved one, or someone that you know, if you can notice the signs of a stroke. And we're going to go through it again for you. Be fast.
3: Be fast.
2: And the B is for balance, making sure that you're not falling or anything like that, or just keeping your balance. That's the B. The E, that is for your eyes. Yes. Maybe you have blurred vision, that type of thing. That's the sign of a stroke. So your balance and blurred vision, signs of a stroke. And that's the B, B-E. Mm-hmm. And then there's fast, and that's the F. And that is your
4: face
2: drooping to where you got facial drooping going on. And then there's the A, and that means your arms may be pain
4: some
2: in one side,
4: or
2: tingling
4: like that,
2: in your arms. And then there's the A, and that is
4: arms.
2: For
4: arms. A is arms. You mean S?
2: S. F A S. I'm like the S. S. The S, and that is for your
3: speech,
2: slurring speech to where you're not talking properly. And of course, everybody gets the T. That's time. I mean, you better hurry up and get there. Time is fast. Anything in closing, Doc? And people want to find out more about you, how do they do that?
3: I'm on Facebook. I'm simple, just as Marlene Battle. I'm sure you Google me, you can find out all about me. I'm at the Arkansas Pharmacists Association. I'm here if needed. And again, just know your numbers, be advocates of your, you know, own health, because nobody knows you better than you. And everybody have a good day. And if I didn't give you a shout out, hey, shout out to everybody. But to you, Broadway Joe, Keith Glason, comedian Keith Glason.

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4: Well, it's time to talk some sports before we get out of here. 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Tell them you heard Broadway Joe talking about it here at Power 923. It's time to get into some sports. And we've been talking about it all morning long. The game last night that you may have missed. One of the games that will go down in history as one of the best of all time. When you know when it goes double overtime. Well, first round.
5: And they did it against the number one team in the NBA.
4: Right.
5: OKC in OKC.
4: Mm-hmm.
5: And I was glad about it. When they first went to the first overtime, I was like, damn.
4: Yeah.
5: But 41 points and 24 rebounds from Victor Wembanyama. And he's just all over the place. The one thing about it, he's not just going to give you blocks and rebounds. And you're like, okay. But he can't really do much, so you don't really want him scoring. The man pulled up from half court with 20-something seconds left to help send it into another overtime.
4: Yes, he did. Yes, he did. And that last block, that was it for me. It was lights out. The party's over when he did that. Oh, my gosh.
5: Well, the one thing that he does is he makes it difficult for players. Now you got to shoot your shot higher.
4: Mm-hmm.
5: So wherever you used to shooting your shot, you got to get it higher if you got to shoot over him. It's hard to get around him. He can be late on a rotation and still get the block. He's just so long. 7'5".
4: It was just a great game from both teams because even when he had the closeout shot, they blocked his shot. It was like, man,
5: it sure did.
4: This is a ball. So they had to go into another overtime. But double overtime win last night. This is one of those games that will go down in history as one of the greatest basketball games of all time. And it was the first game in the Western Conference Finals. And all I can say is I don't think can Cleveland and New York live up to what we saw last night. I don't know.
5: It's going to be hard.
4: I don't know. Now, we got the number one and number two teams playing in the West, but we got the 3 and 4 teams playing there in the East. And they earned the right to be there. Let me say that, because Boston and Detroit didn't look like number one seeds, number one and number two seeds at all.
5: No, they didn't. But
4: Boston
5: still
4: went on the first round.
5: Still, though, Detroit did take them to a game seven. So we got to give them that, but they just lost it at home. You know, that's the one you should win. You should win that one at home.
4: But you mentioned it also when we started talking about it. You definitely know more people on Cleveland's team than you know on Detroit's team. And you mentioned Detroit's got one guy. Basically,
5: Cunningham.
4: The rest of the team is just – they just there.
5: Yeah,
4: I don't know how they finished number one, but they did.
5: Well, you're in the East.
4: Okay.
5: That's for one. And they were a solid team. But the difference in the playoffs is that, you know, you're playing different teams every other night throughout the season. But in the playoffs, you're playing the exact same team every night. So they start learning your tendencies, learning your weaknesses.
4: Yeah.
5: So they make adjustments. So that's what made that difficult. Even being the number one team, you playing Cleveland every night, and you got Donovan Mitchell, and you got James Harden, and then you got the two big guys in the middle. Then you got three-point shooting on the outside. It's going to be really hard to beat Cleveland. They look really good. I'm not going to say they look exceptional, I mean, but they look real good. I got to give them that. So I give them a chance against New York.
4: Okay.
5: But
4: all right.
5: They seem to play up
4: to the competition that they have, because they had a chance to close it out at home and it didn't look good at all.
5: Yeah.
4: So I don't know.
5: Yeah.
4: I hope that it's a good game. That's all I can say. It starts 30 minutes earlier than the game last night. I think this game tonight's at 6 o'clock our time, I think.
5: And 7 p.m.
4: Okay. ESPN.
5: ESPN.
4: Yeah, last night was 7:30, so it's 7 o'clock tonight. ESPN, so you'll be able to see this one. Last night was Prime and NBC, so hopefully everything else we can get the seed on Prime and NBC and not just Prime, but there we'll see.
5: Yep. So good game tonight. So we're looking forward to it, Joe. And man, they're gonna be packed in New York. The crazy part about it, the last time New York went to the finals, 1999, against guess who, Joe? San Antonio.
4: Oh wow.
5: You remember that?
4: Yep. That should be interesting.
5: San Antonio Spurs. As a matter of fact, I think that was the first of Tim Duncan's NBA championships with the Spurs in 1999.
4: Yeah, and we talked about those ticket prices for tonight. They're definitely not like the prices in OKC, that's for sure.
5: What you say, $100,000 to sit on the floor?
4: Man, these ticket prices are crazy. $30,000 just, floor seats, as we were talking about, man. It's crazy. They saw up to $30,000, they're saying, to even get in there. That's got prices for game two have reached $34,000. Let's see, tickets for game one are started at $30,000, so $34,000. The cheapest tickets for tonight game is $533.
5: Well, you know, I can tell you where you get some really cheap tickets, Joe. You can watch the game for free right there at home.
4: No ticket prices for that, yeah.
5: Cheapest tickets you can get right there.
4: Yep. This if you want to go online and get them at the ticket outlets, that's what they're saying. If you want to sit on the floor seats, it's probably going to cost you about $34,000 on the floor. So I don't think I'd be hitting New York to see the Knicks tonight.
5: No, we're not.
0: Go on, Joe. Stack, you got it. You
4: Stack
0: on
4: is up next.
0: After today, Joe.
4: Stack is up next, man.
0: You're on the MSG, Joe.
4: No.
0: You got it, Joe.
4: I'm not a – now, that was the Lakers playing. That may be worth it, but that ain't my team.
5: Other than that, no.
4: No. And then we don't know what's going to happen. Cleveland could be could really play good, and they could really play bad.
0: You could have good James Harden or throw the ball with everybody. Shoot air balls, James Harden. One or two.
4: You never know what you're going to get.
0: Check it out, your man Stack Tonhouse is on the way next. Of course, I got keywords coming at you as well as instant requests on deck. A chance to win tickets to all the big events on the way as well. Lock your box, your boy Stack's in the house. It's going down on the big station. It's Power 923.
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3: 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It's Janique Brandon. Congratulations, brother. You are going to the R&B tour.
4: Come on, man. I don't win nothing. Come on.
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Big events on the Big Station, of course, and I got you with keywords coming at you right now. You want a getaway to go see Weezy anywhere in the U.S.? Your keyword today is the word love. L-O-V-E to 95819. 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Text in the win. We got you. This hour, though, I got power lines wide open at 501-310-923. Instant requests are on deck as well. Tickets for the big events, including Drew Hill, on deck as well. Right now, though, sounds of Breezy. It's called Obvious. Big Station with your man, Stacks. 92 Jams, Joe.

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This your boy Joe Johnson. 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Pull up.

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1: What's up, though? What you want? 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Come outside right quick. DJ on the beat, so

You know these came for my Juvie. Hey, big booty, big booty. 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
2: Groski. 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

Hey, what's good, y'all? 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

The Drizzy's called What Did I Miss You, Man? Stacked in the house. 1105 in the capital city. Check it out. Keywords coming at you right now for Jetaways. We are your Jetaway station. If it's a big event or a Jetaway, we got the hookup. And it's going down, of course. Jetaway gave you the keyword for Lil Wayne inside the last hour. The keyword to go with Jetaway and see Lil Wayne is the word love. L-O-V-E to 95819. But the keyword to go see Post Malone and Jelly Roll is heart. H-E-A-R-T. Both of those words go to the number 95819. Yep, that is the number, 95819. You text the keyword love, the keyword heart to 95819. Text them separately. Gives you more chances to win, okay? It's going down. Wheezy, anywhere in the U.S., round trip air, premium tickets for the show, $2 until stay, spending cash as well, prize provided by Live Nation, and then Post Malone is round trip air for two. Two tickets to the show, two-night hotel stay, prize provided by BBR Music Group. Yeah, we got you. All right, in the meantime, between time, Drake, still trying to, you know, get through this Drake stuff, but three albums dropped the other day. I'm still trying to listen to them and see which ones I like or not. Yeah. Speaking of that, one I did kind of be like, okay, it's cool. Sounds of Drake, new joint. It's called Too Hard for Radio. 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

What up, fam? 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There's this ever woman, oh, she ain't got it. 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
3: Whoa, whoa, whoa, whoa, whoa, whoa.
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Falling hard on another hemisphere. 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

0: rap, you could put me any place on the map, cause I'm him. Never chase bread, chase the vision. 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Somebody tell them people Mr. Hem is here. Whoa.
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1: Trying to help a poor brother out. He's married with two young kids, and every time he visits his parents, they love talking about what he did in his past. All the bad things. He told his parents, that's not good because it could influence my kids. But they tell him to suck it up because you did it. Par listeners, he wants them to stop. What do you think?
2: I'm just trying to figure out, is he just going around lying to his kids about what he did when he grown up? What's going on?
3: Yeah, that's what he's doing.
2: And Keith, what I'm trying to figure out, what in the world do he mean that when he said to me that don't say it no more? What I'm just trying, you going too far. What are you going to do when I keep going? Now, that's what I want to know. I want to know when I keep telling your children, my grandkids, about what you done, what you going to do when I keep doing it. Because I'm going to keep doing it because you called Broadway Joe and told Broadway Joe and y'all put it on the radio. You ain't going to do nothing. Shut up. You done it. We laughing about it. You ain't going to do nothing. I'm going to tell your wife what you done too, baby. You better watch it with one eye open.
3: One eye open.
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1: 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Right here with my big dog Stack 3 on Power 92 Jams. Y'all keep it moving.
0: This the remix sound I'm lit. Hold the line, cause my hits. 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
2: I'm on the west with OT. I just flew in from the east. On the bus, just

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Big old booty, bitches from Texas, what's Nessa? 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

0: 92 Jams Mix Station is going on. Your man Stack Freeze in the house. Of course, we're in the midday mix with my man Special K on the ones and twos. You know how it goes down. Of course, we are winning. Speaking of winning, of course, Big Station has big events coming at you. This coming up weekend, we got a couple big events going down. Saturday night, Don Tripp. It's going to be over at the Westwind Event Center. Then coming up Sunday night is Montana 700 at Shooters. Going down, of course, big weekend, holiday weekend, of course. Make sure you out and about. Take every precaution while you're out and about. Please be careful out there because they hot. You know what I mean when I say they hot, but it's all good. We got some in-studio guests today. Let me turn the microphones on in here. Is it Sheridan? Sheridan Middle School is in the house right now. How y'all doing?
1: Good.
0: Good. Y'all straight? Y'all having a good time?
2: Yeah.
0: Yeah, we got like a whole studio full right now. Sheridan Middle School. Big ups to my guy, Coach Dillon. They know you, Dwayne Dillon. They know you. Shout out, my guy. It's all good, though. Y'all enjoying the studio?
3: Yes, sir.
0: All right. Y'all live on the radio right now. We don't pre-record anything. We're live. All right. Check it out. Your man, Stacks in the house with Trey Day on my left shoulder and a whole studio full of students. It is going down. Big Station, number one Static Free Pop on RB is going down. It's power. 92 Jams. 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
0: 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Post Malone live in the city of your choice and or Lil Wayne in the city of your choice. Yes, you can win them both and be like our winner last week of Chris Brown and Usher. It's Janique Brandon. Congratulations, brother. You are going to the R&B tour.
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14: We are finally starting to learn more things we can do to keep our brains sharp as we age. A lot of people think crossword puzzles or Sudoku might do the trick, but the science doesn't really bear that out. What one recent study found, though, was that a certain type of brain training seems to have a significant impact on cognition as we get older. It wasn't memory or even problem-solving tasks that moved the needle. It was an interactive computerized game that tested the ability to recognize two separate images in faster and faster sequences. It's what we call a task of divided attention, in which you don't have a conscious strategy on how to improve. That's according to the study's lead author. You're just trying to do the best you can to figure out how to divide your attention. Now, the game in this study was called Double Decision, if you want to find it and try it out yourself. I'm Dr. Sanjay Gupta, helping you live a better life.

Yo, what up? This is the one and only comedian Jesse McDonald, a.k.a. Mr. I Ain't Drunk, I Just Walk This Way. I listen to Power 92 on the app everywhere I go. You don't believe me? Try it for yourself.

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0: She was singing on his thinking with them easy now.
1: Yeah.
0: You was ex for a reason, so ain't a motherfucker reason to be reasonable.
1: Yeah, right.
0: You the type I slap out.
1: Slap
0: and
1: out.
0: You mad cause I got a bag in my back out. Keep playing, I'ma snap out.
1: Snap
0: call his motherfucker phone up again.

923 Stacks at House is going down. 116 in the capital city, south of the hour. Still got Fresh Power Jams coming at you. How about some Ella May? How about I go and do some the new Drake joint? One of his new joints. He had like four or five songs to chart. Well, I got one coming at you. Don't worry about it. Right now, those sounds of Sway Lee, Janae Eco. It's called Mural. Big Station with Stack in the House. It's going down in Power. 923. Let's.

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1: 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Ballin' hard on another hemisphere. Somebody tell them people Mr. Hem is here.
2: Whoa, whoa, whoa, whoa, whoa.
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0: 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Success feel better, independent. 9-11 at the Valley, Adam Lennon. Big Master P vibe, no limit. Falling hard on another hemisphere. Somebody tell them people Mr. Hem is here.
1: Whoa, whoa, whoa, whoa, whoa, whoa.
0: Mr. Hem.

0: You could put me any place on the map, cause I'm him. Never chase bread, chase the vision. 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Somebody tell them people Mr. Hem is here.
1: Whoa, whoa, whoa, whoa, whoa, whoa.
0: Mr. Hem is here.
1: Whoa, whoa, whoa, whoa, whoa, whoa.
0: Mr. Hem.
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0: Yeah. I went through, it's really like, you got three albums, but a lot of those joints, he does the beat switch in the middle of the songs. So it's kind of different. You gotta get used to it though, but you know, hey, that was one of the better ones. You know, I ain't gonna lie to you. I like a certain kind of vibe, you know what I'm saying? So check it out. It's going down, of course, big stations, big events, and of course, Drew Hill's coming to town Friday, June 5th. 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Matter of fact, speaking of you, if you want tickets on the station, those tickets will start going out tomorrow. So be watching emails. If you won, we'll start sending those joints out tomorrow for Drew Hill. It's almost here. You know what I'm saying? Friday, June 5th. Get ready for it. I know one day next week or the week of the show, we'll be talking with Drew Hill. Personally, I talked to my guy Jazz. We've been friends for a long time. So, yeah, I'll get Jazz and the guys on the phone and we'll chop it up. See what's going on with Drew Hill. All right. Still comes out of the hour. I got power jams from Chris Brown, Leon Thomas, Juvenile, Megs Thee Stallion. It's all coming at your boy Stacks and Owls. Big station is going out. 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

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You know these came for my juvie. Ayy, big booty, big booty. 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

0: That's Big Station Sounds. Breezy, Leon Thomas. It's called Fallen. I like that joint right there. That is. When I got the word about that joint, I was like, let me check it out. That's hot right there. Check it out though. About the side to the side. Sounds of Trey Day. Every day, all day, coming at you next. Trey, you finally done giving the tour?
1: Yes, sir, man. Shout out to the middle school kids over there, Sheridan, man. They were super engaged, man. Really interested in what we do here.
0: One of them knew, somebody didn't know.
1: Yeah.
0: When you asked who Marconi was.
1: I
0: didn't even know, Trey. I ain't gonna lie to you. I mean, I'm being honest. I actually said that. I was like,
1: So that was pretty cool, man. We had a great group of kids, man. Always glad to pass on our knowledge to the next generation, man. That's what it's all about right there.
0: Yeah, and big ups once again to my friend who's their football coach, the middle school football, ninth grade coach, my man Dwayne Dillon, Coach Dillon.
1: Yeah,
0: I got shot him out. Yeah, he and his lovely wife. His wife is the MVP, though.
1: Oh, for real?
0: Because he really got lucky.

0: That could be a pretty slippery commute, let's just say, as you take it to the house this afternoon.
1: Yeah, they're saying rain in the forecast the next couple of days, the next several days, to be honest. Oh my gosh. I don't think
0: there's under a 50% chance of rain for 2 weeks, that every day for 2 weeks, we have at least a 50% chance of rain.
1: They're saying the only day that the lowest amount is going to be Saturday.
0: Wow.
1: I'm just looking, you know, it changes from time to time, but yeah, every day is above 50% the next week.
0: Yeah.
1: Actually, I'm seeing 1, 2, 3, 4, 5, 6, 7, 8. The next 9 days.
0: Yeah, man.
1: According to Dubai, but oh boy. Catch me bright and early on the Broward Joe Morning Show. Of course, I'll be filling in for the lead dog tomorrow morning. Next week or so, I'll be working for Joe. Come and work in the rain in the morning. Dark and wet. But it's all good. I'll be on the Broward Joe Morning Show. Keywords, tickets for all the big events, including Drew Hill, tickets to Black Rodeo as well. 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Lock your box. Trey's up next. 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
3: Trying to help a par brother out. He's married with 2 young kids. And every time he visits his parents, they love talking about what he did in his past. All the bad things. He told his parents, that's not good because it could influence my kids. But they tell him to suck it up because you did it. Par listeners, he wants them to stop. What do you think?
4: I'm just trying to figure out, is he just going around lying to his kids about what he did when he grown up? What's going on?
5: Yeah, that's what he doing. That's what he doing.
4: And Keith, what I'm trying to figure out, what in the world do he mean that when he said to me that don't say it no more? What I'm just trying, you going too far. What are you gonna do when I keep going? That's what I want to know. I want to know when I keep telling your children, my grandkids, about what you done, what you going to do when I keep doing it. Because I'm going to keep doing it because you called Broadway Joe and told Broadway Joe and y'all put it on the radio. You ain't going to do nothing. Shut up. You done it. We laughing about it. You ain't going to do nothing. I'm going to tell your wife what you done too, baby. You better watch it with one eye open.
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9: A better life with Dr. Sanjay Gupta.
10: We are finally starting to learn more things we can do to keep our brains sharp as we age. A lot of people think crossword puzzles or Sudoku might do the trick, but the science doesn't really bear that out. What one recent study found, though, was that a certain type of brain training seems to have a significant impact on cognition as we get older. It wasn't memory or even problem-solving tasks that moved the needle. It was an interactive computerized game that tested the ability to recognize two separate images in faster and faster sequences. It's what we call a task of divided attention, in which you don't have a conscious strategy on how to improve. That's according to the study's lead author. You're just trying to do the best you can to figure out how to divide your attention. Now, the game in this study was called Double Decision, if you want to find it and try it out yourself. I'm Dr. Sanjay Gupta, helping you live a better life.
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Yes, sir. Yes, ma'am. Good afternoon. I'm your man, Trader, every day, all day, baby. Thank you so much for tuning in and making this the number one way to end that school of work day. We got a very, very busy, jam-packed show today. 2:30 and 3:30 will be your keywords for our jetaways to go see Post Malone and Lil Wayne. 2:30 and 3:30, we'll also start live looks at traffic early because we got the weather coming in to the metro area. It will make for a very wet commute to the crib this afternoon. I'm looking at the radar right now, and looks like from 4 p.m. on, it is just going to be nothing but rain until maybe about 7, 8 o'clock tonight. So that thickness of the drive time will be dampened a little bit, but we need the rain. But good Lord Jesus, man, this is 1, 2, 3, 4, 5. Looks like about 2 weeks worth. 2 weeks worth of rain will be headed our way every day. 50% chance, at least, at a minimum, for the next 2 weeks.

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0: Yeah, yeah. Latrell, People Station, 92.3 Jams, Trey Day. We have the Platinum Power 92 Jams microphone in the studio, West Little Rock. The Yo Block. Let's get these keywords to you for Post Malone and Lil Wayne. We'll start with Posty. Your keyword for this hour and this hour only is fall, F-A-L-L. Text fall to the contest line of 95819. That's 95819. I'll text you back to confirm your entry. 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Also, the keyword how for Weezy. How, H-O-W. Text how to the contest line of 95819 to go see Lil Wayne in the city of your choice. We'll give you $250 spending cash as well on that contest right there. Thanks to the BBR Music Group and Live Nation in conjunction with the People Station. All right, we got an eye to the weather and another eye to traffic. Woo, it's starting to get windy here at the Power 92 Jam Studios. 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
2: Grosky. You know what I'm saying? 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
3: 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Another anthem upon the
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0: All right, got what you need. Yep, I do. Trey Day on Power 92. Keyword to go see Lil Wayne in the city of your choice is How, H-O-W. Or if you'd rather go see Post Malone in the city of your choice, text me the keyword Fall, F-A-L-L. Both numbers are the same, 95819. 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I will call you back to let you know you won. I'll text you back to let you know you entered. Let me look at the forecast real quick. 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We'll start getting live looks at traffic here in just one moment. Let me see here. Oh, doesn't look too bad. Doesn't look too bad right now. We got rain to the west and north of Little Rock. The heaviest looks to be up toward like Cabot, that 67-167 area. But right now in Little Rock, not too bad. Getting rained on in the Spy City as well, I see. People Station, Power 923. That rain will increase over the next hour. Best believe that.
1: Your morning show. Trying to help a par brother out. He's married with two young kids, and every time he visits his parents, they love talking about what he did in his past, all the bad things. He told his parents, "That's not good because it could influence my kids," but they tell him to suck it up because you did it. Par listeners, he wants them to stop. 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

0: y'all. It's your girl, Cheryl Lottie-Wood. And when I'm looking for a husband, uh-oh. When I'm looking for a place to eat, uh-oh. When I'm looking for something to buy, uh-oh. I'm always listening to Power 92.3 Jams on the app, baby. 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

0: What's up? My name is Johnny P, and I'm here kicking it with Train Day every day, all day, baby. 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

0: 923 Jams. Rain has moved into Little Rock now, and it's not as bad as I thought it would be so far. But it could be a different story on the roadways. We're going to look at traffic here in about 90 seconds or so. Don't forget, at 3:30, we'll have more keywords for Post Malone and Lil Wayne. New keywords, as a matter of fact. And at 4 o'clock today, we'll give away tickets for the weekend's concerts. Don Tripp, he's performing live at the West Wind. And then over there at Shooters on Sunday, we got Montana 700. So two big shows, one big station, 92.3, baby. Power 92 Jams, the people station. That's two big jetaways for you to enter this week. Post Malone live in the city of your choice, and or Lil Wayne in the city of your choice. Yes, you can win them both and be like our winner last week of Chris Brown and Usher. It's Janique Brandon. Congratulations, brother. You are going to the R&B tour.
1: Come on, man. Don't win nothing. Come on.
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0: 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Come on.
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4: Good afternoon. I'm John Runyon. Here's your Southern Bancorp traffic. Well, no accidents reported at this time. The main thing to watch out for is the weather. If your windshield wipers are on, be sure to have your headlights on. We do have some storms moving through our area. Other than that, everything else looks pretty normal. No issues along I-40 east or west. 630 running across Little Rock looks to be running normal as well. That's a look at your traffic. Buckle up and be safe. Southern Bancorp, wealth builders for everyone, now serving Little Rock. On the Arkansas Traffic Network, I'm Joe.
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11: You and I have never met, but I'm willing to bet that there is something you would like to do, but you feel like you can't, that it's too hard, that you don't deserve it. A colleague of mine recently told me about this new book called Brave Shift, 30 Mindset Changes to Transform Your Life. It's written by a woman named Michelle Carrer. Carrer says the one thing most people forget when they set a goal is to attach a reason to it. Having that reason is big, because when you don't want to do something that's necessary to reach your goal, you can go back to your reason to find the motivation you need. Try to frame your goal as something you want to achieve, as opposed to being a bad part of yourself that you want to change. That will make you more likely to succeed, as will asking for help. All of us need it, and it makes people feel good to help you achieve your goals. I'm Dr. Sanjay Gupta, helping you live a better life.
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0: Ella May, keeping it 100. 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
5: Good afternoon. I'm John Runyon. Here's your Southern Bancorp traffic. Well, no accidents reported at this time. The main thing to watch out for is the weather. If your windshield wipers are on, be sure to have your headlights on. We do have some storms moving through our area. Other than that, everything else looks pretty normal. No issues along I-40 east or west. 630 running across Little Rock looks to be running normal as well. That's a look at your traffic. Buckle up and be safe. Southern Bancorp, wealth builders for everyone, now serving Little Rock. On the Arkansas Traffic Network, I'm John.
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13: You know, I watched a video the other day about kids getting landlines at home. We haven't had a landline in my house in I can't even tell you how long. But seeing these parents about my age being teleported back to their own childhoods, a simpler time before screens, was really powerful. And as for the kids, they sat and had conversations with their grandparents without multitasking or being distracted by a screen. I thought this was a great way to have kids stay in touch with family members and friends without getting sucked into the smartphone era too young. Of course, you need other people close by to hop on board as well if this is something that's going to work. Perhaps most important, I realized, these relics can be a great conversation starter with your children. You can talk about what it really means to be connected in this day and age. Things have changed a lot. I'm Dr. Sanjay Gupta, helping you live a better life.
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0: All right, Trey Day, take you into the house. Appreciate you tuning in. Got a couple accidents out there, so we'll get you another live look at traffic here in just moments. Don't forget, just after 4 o'clock, we'll do some tickets for the weekend's concerts. Saturday night, it is Dawn Trip live at the West Wind. On Sunday night, it is Montana 700 over at Shooters. 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One big station coming up right after 4 o'clock. And we'll give you those keywords again in case you want to jet away to the location of your choice and go see Lil Wayne or Post Malone. 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
4: 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You ain't going to do nothing. Shut up. 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I'm going to tell your wife what you done too, baby. You better watch it with one eye open.
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I used to think about immature things. 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

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Zodiac sign, it must be a Gemini moon, cause we about to go half. 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

No yoga mat, chat. 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

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You're live on the Afternoon Drive with Trey Day. 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

I be in my section, he be in heels. 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Yeah, got me sprung.com. 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
0: 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Right. Congratulations once again. We appreciate you listening, boo.
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5: Good afternoon, I'm John Runyon. Here's your Southern Bancorp traffic. Well, no accidents in the Little Rock Metro, but we do have a major accident on I-57 northbound around the Cabot area. It's on the right side, right shoulder. First responders are on the scene. It is blocking that right lane, so you will need to move to the left as you get on I-57 and you're near Cabot. That's a look at your traffic. Buckle up and be safe. Southern Bancorp, wealth builders for everyone, now serving Little Rock. On the Arkansas Traffic Network, I'm John Runyon.
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11: 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The report found a shift from the iPad kid era to now, when parents are actually more interested in real-world adventures and hands-on activities. The Global Trends and Insights lead at Pinterest told us, families are thoughtfully designing childhoods rooted in creativity, intention, and meaningful experiences. One psychologist we spoke to said he sees this as a reflection of parents' desire to build core capacities in their children: resilience, curiosity, self-regulation, empathy. These things don't grow automatically, but are built through lived experience. I'm Dr. Sanjay Gupta, helping you live a better life.
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Hey, y'all, it's your girl, Cheryl Underwood. And when I'm looking for a husband, when I'm looking for a place to eat, when I'm looking for something to buy, I'm always listening to Power 92.3 Jams on the app, baby. I can go everywhere with it.

0: 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More weather coming in, so we'll get you more looks at traffic. In fact, your next one in 2 minutes. Let me give you the keywords for Post Malone and Lil Wayne's Jetaways. We'll start with Lil Wayne because that includes a $250 cash prize for the winner, as well as the two-night hotel stay, the premium tickets to the show, the round-trip air to the city of your choice. Your keyword is right, R-I-G-H-T. Text right to go see Lil Wayne in the city of your choice to 95819. That's 95819. Same number for Post Malone. His keyword is sign, S-I-G-N. 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Post Malone live in the city of your choice, and or Lil Wayne in the city of your choice. Yes, you can win them both and be like our winner last week of Chris Brown and Usher. It's Janique Brandon. Congratulations, brother. You are going to the R&B tour.
1: 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Come on.
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6: Good afternoon. I'm John Runyon. Here's your Southern Bancorp traffic. Well, no accidents in the Little Rock Metro, but we do have a major accident on I-57 northbound around the Cabot area. It's on the right side, right shoulder. First responders are on the scene. It is blocking that right lane, so you will need to move to the left as you get on I-57 and you're near Cabot. That's a look at your traffic. Buckle up and be safe. Southern Bancorp, wealth builders for everyone, now serving Little Rock. On the Arkansas Traffic Network, I'm John Runyon.
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10: When it comes to the myriad reasons people don't get enough exercise, psychologist Diana Hill has heard them all. She's the author of a new book with a great title, I Know I Should Exercise, But. On a recent episode of my podcast, Chasing Life, Hill told me the number one reason people don't exercise is because they don't feel like they have enough time. She told us that she encourages people she works with to shift from an either-or mindset to a both-and mindset. Hill herself uses time at her son's baseball game to walk around the field cheering him on instead of sitting on the sidelines. She also recommends setting up your space at home, at work, in the car to facilitate movement. So every night before I go to bed, I lay out my workout clothes next to my bathroom sink so they are waiting there for me as a good reminder. I'm Dr. Sanjay Gupta, helping you live a better life.

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0: with us as I hear rumbles of thunder outside Power 92 Jam Studios. 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Coming up at 5, it is your Drive Time Mini Mix, and every time it's raining, lightning, thunder, we throw on them old school R&B slow jams from back in the day. 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
13: So-called superagers, they are an enviable segment of the population. People who are older than 80, whose brains function like someone a fraction of their age. It's true, a lot of these people have genetics on their side, but more and more research is bearing out the idea that people who practice good brain health also slow their cognitive decline. Dr. Richard Isaacson, a pioneer in the Alzheimer's space, told us that, quote, his studies have found lifestyle changes including diet, exercise, reducing stress and optimizing sleep, along with managing vascular risk factors with certain medications, can actually help grow brain areas and also reduce telltale signs of Alzheimer's, such as tau tangles and amyloid plaques. What else helps? Staying social, surrounding yourself with family and friends, and maybe even volunteering for a real sense of purpose. I'm Dr. Sanjay Gupta, helping you live a better life.
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0: Time, Mini Mix, Trey Day, and Feel Good, baby, taking you to the house. You know how we had to slow it down on days like this. Shout out to my guy, Eddie. Shout out to Sheridan Middle School, came through and hung out with me. Shout out to my guy, Aaron, my girl, Lisa, and Amanda, all checking in with me during the mix, man. That slow jam mix just does a little something to you. Woo! 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If you want to go see Post Malone, text me the keyword sign, S-I-G-N, to the contest line of 95819. You want to go see Lil Wayne, text me the keyword right, R-I-G-H-T, to 95819. No matter where you're riding tonight, have them lights on because it's raining. Have them windshield wipers going. And most importantly, have that seatbelt buckled. It's the law. Don't risk it. I'm telling you, clicking a ticket is in full effect. Empower people. Seatbelts save lives. It only takes 2 seconds to get it done. So really, we still riding around without seatbelts in 2026? Apparently so. The national average, 92.3%. Arkansas's average, only 80%. What are we really doing? Come on, man. Save the life of you or your family member or somebody else in weather like this. It should be an automatic click, but we click it every time, even when the weather is absolutely perfect. That's my challenge to you, Arkansas. The Trey Day Seatbelt Challenge. Join me, won't you? Click it or ticket. It's a message from the Arkansas State Highway Police and Safety Office and me, Trey Day. Not some of the time, not most of the time, all the time. Do not let that vehicle move, driver, passenger, whatever, until everybody is buckled up. All right? 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
4: Good afternoon, I'm John Runyon. Here's your Southern Bancorp traffic. Well, it looks like we got an accident on I-30 eastbound right before you get to I-40. So be careful there. It's over on the right side, right shoulder. It's backing up traffic all the way back to Little Rock in the 630 interchange. Also, some moderate heavy traffic on I-30 westbound as you head toward Bryant. That's a look at your traffic. Buckle up and be safe. Southern Bancorp, wealth builders for everyone, now serving Little Rock. On the Arkansas Traffic Network, I'm John.
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11: You know, one of the weirder things I've seen on social media lately is parents feeding their babies butter, like whole sticks of butter. They swear that it helps them feel fuller after meals and get a good night's sleep, among other things. There's actually something to this. You know, butter is full of fat, which a rapidly growing infant needs, but eating butter all the time results in, quote, boxing out other important nutrients they need as well. Spokesperson for the Academy of Nutrition and Dietetics told us she recommends half a teaspoon to a teaspoon melted and then added to a puree. Or as they get older, you can drizzle oil or melted butter over cooked vegetables, she told us. 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Avocados, hummus, fish, they are great sources of fat as well, and also great foods to introduce. I'm Dr. Sanjay Gupta, helping you live a better life.
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all this motion I'm having. He cool, I ain't gon' lie. 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Put on that for me, make it fly. Bitch says he blood, you know how I ride. 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Conceited as I get out of, I change up my like I change my clothes. 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
5: Good afternoon. I'm John Runyon. Here's your Southern Bancorp traffic. Still working that accident on I-30 eastbound right before you get to I-40. And that traffic's backed up past Little Rock, past the bridge, all the way back to 630. In fact, 630 eastbound is showing quite a bit of congestion as well. That's a look at your traffic. Buckle up and be safe. Southern Bancorp, wealth builders for everyone, now serving Little Rock. On the Arkansas Traffic Network, I'm John Runyon.
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8: You know, I watched a video the other day about kids getting landlines at home. We haven't had a landline in my house in I can't even tell you how long. But seeing these parents about my age being teleported back to their own childhoods, a simpler time before screens, was really powerful. And as for the kids, they sat and had conversations with their grandparents without multitasking or being distracted by a screen. I thought this was a great way to have kids stay in touch with family members and friends without getting sucked into the smartphone era too young. Of course, you need other people close by to hop on board as well if this is something that's going to work. Perhaps most important, I realized, these relics can be a great conversation starter with your children. You can talk about what it really means to be connected in this day and age. Things have changed a lot. I'm Dr. Sanjay Gupta, helping you live a better life.
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0: Mike Will made it with NBA YoungBoy and Chief Keith Rooms wrapping up Arkansas' number one afternoon drive show. Take it to the house. I'm out of here. But CTC coming up next, so lock it in. He'll have your final keywords for the two big jetaways, one to see Post Malone and Jelly Roll, the other to see Lil Wayne. So lock it in for those keywords. And he has tickets every hour tonight. You heard right. Tickets every hour tonight for this weekend shows. Dawn Trip live Saturday night at the West Wind, and Sunday night show over at Shooters with Montana 700. It is tickets every hour. The Christian the Comedian next on the Power 92 Jams. The Broadway Joe
1: Morning Show. Trying to help a par brother out. He's married with two young kids, and every time he visits his parents, they love talking about what he did in his past. All the bad things. He told his parents, that's not good because it could influence my kids. But they tell him to suck it up because you did it. Par listeners, he wants them to stop. What do you think?
2: I'm just trying to figure out, is he just going around lying to his kids about what he did when he grown up? What's going on?
3: Yeah, that's what he doing. That's what he doing.
2: And Keith, what I'm trying to figure out, what in the world do he mean that when he said to me that don't say it no more? What I'm just trying, you going too far. What are you going to do when I keep going? Now, that's what I want to know. I want to know when I keep telling your children, my grandkids, about what you done, what you going to do when I keep doing it. Because I'm going to keep doing it because you called Broadway Joe and told Broadway Joe and y'all put it on the radio. You ain't going to do nothing. Shut up. You done it. We laughing about it. You ain't going to do nothing. I'm going to tell your wife what you done too, baby. You better watch it with one eye open.
3: One eye open.
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5: You and I have never met, but I'm willing to bet that there is something you would like to do, but you feel like you can't, that it's too hard, that you don't deserve it. A colleague of mine recently told me about this new book called Brave Shift, 30 Mindset Changes to Transform Your Life. It's written by a woman named Michelle Carrer. Carrer says the one thing most people forget when they set a goal is to attach a reason to it. Having that reason is big, because when you don't want to do something that's necessary to reach your goal, you can go back to your reason to find the motivation you need. Try to frame your goal as something you want to achieve, as opposed to being a bad part of yourself that you want to change. That will make you more likely to succeed, as will asking for help. All of us need it, and it makes people feel good to help you achieve your goals. I'm Dr. Sanjay Gupta, helping you live a better life.
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3: Good afternoon, I'm John Runyon. Here's your Southern Bancorp traffic. Well, it looks like the accident on I-30 eastbound near Interstate 40 has been cleared up, and take a little bit for that traffic to unwind as well. So be careful there. Moderate to heavy traffic around I-30 and the 430 interchange as well as you head toward Bryant. That's a look at your traffic. Buckle up and be safe. 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On the Arkansas Traffic Network, I'm John Runyon.
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0: 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Post Malone live in the city of your choice and or Lil Wayne in the city of your choice. Yes, you can win them both and be like our winner last week of Chris Brown and Usher. It's Janique Brandon. Congratulations, brother. You are going to the R&B tour.
1: Come on, man. I don't win nothing. Come on.
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0: Yes, sir. Come on. Come on.
1: That's what I'm talking about.
0: We'll take care of your airfare, your hotel accommodations, get you premium tickets to the show. We have been known as the People Station, but we might just switch it up to the Vacation Station because we've been jetting away more people than anybody else in the nation.
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7: 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Let me tell you about Pinterest's first parenting trend report. 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The report found a shift from the iPad kid era to now, when parents are actually more interested in real-world adventures and hands-on activities. The global trends and insights lead at Pinterest told us families are thoughtfully designing childhoods rooted in creativity, intention, and meaningful experiences. 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I'm Dr. Sanjay Gupta, helping you live a better life.
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0: Beware. Beautiful thing is, you ain't got to, all right? I'll tell you right now, I got the keyword for you. Post Malone, fly away. You want to get active, all right? 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Louise, the keyword this hour for that is right. R-I-G-H-T to 95819. 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He's actually going to be on tour with The Game and 2 Chainz in select cities. But you get to pick wherever you want to go. Just text it in, all right? Get your keyword in because you got to get it in before 7 o'clock. So get it in, all right? Also, big winning day today, man. I got the Don Tripp tickets on deck as well as the Montana 700 tickets on deck. I'm going to go ahead and give away my first pair right now. All right, call them now with the Afraid to Pay. Tickets are yours. Weekend is set. I got you. Montana 700 plus the Don Tripp going down at the West Wind. Hit me up. 501-3129-23 is the number. That's 501-3129-23, baby. Let's get it, y'all. The Broadway Joe
1: Morning Show. Trying to help a par brother out. He's married with 2 young kids. And every time he visits his parents, they love talking about what he did in his past. All the bad things. He told his parents, that's not good because it could influence my kids. But they tell him to suck it up because you did it. Par listeners, he wants them to stop. 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
13: When it comes to the myriad reasons people don't get enough exercise, psychologist Diana Hill has heard them all. She's the author of a new book with a great title, I Know I Should Exercise, But. On a recent episode of my podcast, Chasing Life, Hill told me the number one reason people don't exercise is because they don't feel like they have enough time. She told us that she encourages people she works with to shift from an either-or mindset to a both-and mindset. Hill herself uses time at her son's baseball game to walk around the field cheering him on instead of sitting on the sidelines. She also recommends setting up your space at home, at work, in the car to facilitate movement. So every night before I go to bed, I lay out my workout clothes next to my bathroom sink so they are waiting there for me as a good reminder. I'm Dr. Sanjay Gupta, helping you live a better life.
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1: What's going on?
0: You calling number 9, man. What's up?
1: Oh, not much, man. Coming back from Memphis, been working.
0: That's what's up, man. So I'm assuming you want these Don Tripp tickets as well as the tickets to see Montana 700 this weekend.
1: Yes, sir. I sure do.
0: You got the Fred DePage, Donald?
1: Yes, sir. 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
0: That's what I'm talking about, Donald. Hang on to the phone line. I got Double the Ticket Hookup coming right to you first. Loud and proud. 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